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bright and early. It's Olivia Dean on Original 106 this morning. Good morning. It's Maisie taking you through your early breakfast show. It's Friday again. We've made it through another week, the 11th of September. It's almost time for Halloween. I hope it's not too early to start speaking about it because I'm so excited.

0: The one and only on Original 106. I'll tell you what else there's only one of. My dog. And I know every dog owner swears that their dog's the coolest and their dog is the most special. Well, I promise, my dog is pretty cool. He's even got his own favourite song. And it's not Who Let the Dogs Out. It's actually quite a good tune. I'll tell you all about it in the next 10.
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Good morning, it's Maisie on Original 106, back to speaking about my favourite thing to speak about. Yep, it is my dog. I'm one of them annoying dog owners that loves nothing more but to speak about my own dog. I think a lot of dog owners are the same, but this does apply to me especially. So my dog has his own favourite song, and we discovered this one evening when my dad was playing lots of concert videos on the TV, one of those nights, and this night he decided to put on AC/DC. Now, I've never seen this before, but as soon as Back in Black started playing, my dog was straight out of his bed, tail wagging, howling at the TV. I've never seen anything like it. I've looked up to see if it is actually a thing, and scientists have found that certain breeds of dogs can mimic the tones of sounds they hear and adjust their howling in a way that changes with the music. That's insane. This is an article about Shiba Inus and Samoyeds. I hope I've said that right. Not Australian Labradoodles, which my dog is, so I don't know how he's managed to possess this ability. We've only ever seen him do it with one more piece of music, and it's actually whenever the bagpipes come on. And I know I've just said that he's an Australian Labradoodle, but I think they've gotten it all wrong, because turns out he's a very, very Scottish dog.

0: Lady Gaga, where are you? It's Maisie on Original 106. She's done a bit of a disappearing act, hasn't she? No one's seen or heard from Lady Gaga since The Devil Wears Prada premiere back in April. People seem to think she's ran off with her fiancé and gotten secretly married, and they're now chilling in a $10 million mansion. If that's true, I think if I had a $10 million mansion, I wouldn't leave the house either.
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11: All right.
13: Find laptop love again at Curry's. Beyond expectations.

Jump. That's exactly the song that was going through my head the other day, trying to get into my boyfriend's flat. It's Maisie on Original 106. Good morning. Now, I've mentioned the path up to my boyfriend's flat before. It's very dark, it's a bit dingy, and it's covered in snails. Now, this path, its only light is a motion-sensored light above his front door, which is no issue. The only issue is, I'm 5'5", and this motion sensor was definitely installed by someone a lot taller than I am, and it never picks me up when I get to the front door. So you can imagine me, keys in hand, standing at the door, and I have to jump to get this light on. It's became a bit of an Olympic sport, trying to put the key in the door, open it, whilst also jumping so I can actually see what I'm doing. The neighbours are definitely thinking, what an absolute weirdo. I mean, you'd think they would have lent me a hand. I could go and

0: 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It's the name of this iconic scene.
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17: One of Scotland's largest education unions says the impact of any reform on colleges is one of the main issues concerning the sector. An Audit Scotland report says financial pressure on colleges is increasing and that change is needed. Janet Stewart is from the union, Unison. She's been speaking to Original 106.
18: The huge part of the reform so far seems to be cut services, cut the workforce. And what are you actually left with at the end of that? If you want good services, you need to have good staff and you need to be paying them a good salary, having good terms and conditions.
17: Former employees of the company behind Grand Theft Auto 6 have begun an employment tribunal, claiming they were unfairly dismissed while working on the game for trade union activities. Rockstar North, which was founded in Dundee, says it will vigorously contest the tribunal and accuses the workers of breaking its confidentiality rules by discussing sensitive information on Discord. Take-Two Interactive, which publishes the video game, says the workers were dismissed for gross misconduct. The employees deny claims they defamed the developer and no information was leaked. A Dundee shop worker has been left shaken after an alleged knife point robbery by a masked man. The man is said to have entered SA News on Cleppington Roads on Wednesday night at about 9 p.m. The worker had been stacking shelves at the time. CCTV footage from the shop shows the suspect leading the staff member back towards the cash register. Meanwhile, an investigation is also underway into a separate break-in at the Cafe Nero on Murraygate. And after years of insisting there wouldn't be another sequel, the team behind The Gruffalo have brought out the first new book in more than 20 years. The originals have been translated into more than 100 languages and have inspired countless TV adaptations, stage shows and merchandise. Author Julia Donaldson was asked what prompted the return with Gruffalo Granny.
6: Maybe because I am a granny myself, now of 9 grandchildren. Maybe that was something subconscious. I don't know, it's difficult to say really why an idea comes at the time it does.

Here comes the hot stepper. It's Maisie on Original 106. Good morning. The second week of September, which means we're nearing my favourite time of the year. Not Halloween, although I am absolutely buzzing for that, but soup season. There is nothing better than coming home after a really cold day to a nice warm bowl of

soup well. It was particularly cold last week, so I decided to treat myself to a nice warm bowl of soup well. What happened next was my nose starts running, my eyes start watering, and there's actually steam coming out of my ears. I mean, is this a problem for anyone else, or is there something seriously wrong with me? Do I need to go to the hospital? I really apologise if you were planning on having soup for your lunch, because I've probably put you off.

0: beat a bit of Blur on a Friday morning. It's Maisie on Original 106 taking you through your early breakfast show. Who do you think would win in a fight, a seal or a seagull? I witnessed a fight between these two animals the other day and I had to tell you about it. So put your predictions in and I'll tell you who won in the next 10.
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12: Hiya, welcome to Curry's. 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
14: Find laptop love again at Curry's. Beyond expectations.

Let's talk about animals. It's Maisie on Original 106. And I witnessed a fight between a seal and a seagull the other day. And you're probably wondering, how is this even possible? Well, I'll give you a little bit of context. So once a week, I go down to the harbour and I work for a fishing boat. So I help land the fish from the boat to the harbour. Naturally, lots of fish. And lots of fish means there's lots of seagulls. We'll get back to that. One of my favourite parts about landing, it's not a very glamorous job, but one of my favourite parts is when there's small fish left over that are too small to sell, I get to feed them to my friend Sammy the seal. Sammy is like a dog and he waits for me in the harbour, sticks his head out and waits for me to throw him some fish. Well, doing what I normally do, I threw him a little bit of fish the other day. Out of nowhere, a seagull swoops down and steals the fish right out of Sammy's mouth. I mean, poor Sammy, I felt so bad. You would have thought because the seal is about 10 times his size, they would have won. But I think the seagull gave him a run for his money.

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1: 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It's Maisie on Original 106, live from Aberdeen. It's getting to that point of year again where you get into your car in the morning and it's absolutely freezing. I'm just glad we don't have to defrost our windshield yet, but that won't be long.
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10: 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You all right there, love?
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1: What a tune. It's Vogue on Original 106. Good morning. How are you this morning? I'm feeling slightly out of my depth with this project I need to do when I go home. Now, this project, it was a project brought on by my boyfriend who thinks it's a brilliant idea. Me, not so much. So he had the idea. He's got some empty walls in his dining room, and after going around the shops and not finding much luck with paintings, he thought, Maisie, you paint sometimes, you should paint some photos for our dining room. Well, this has become more of a challenge than I previously thought. I did take art when I was at school before I dropped out, so I am by no means an artist, and I went through 10 different canvases, that's right, 10 different canvases, because I've not been happy with any of them and I don't like them all for the living room. I don't want anyone to see them. So if you are looking for a mediocre canvas for your house, you know where to find me, because I've got plenty to give away.

0: Leon Rimes on Original 106. You've been listening to Maisie on your early breakfast show. That's all I've got time for today. But don't worry, Dave and Vanessa are on their way next, looking after things on the breakfast show. But for now, I hope you have a lovely rest of your Friday.
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13: Today marks 25 years since nearly 3,000 people lost their lives in one of the deadliest terror attacks in history. Families of victims will gather at the National September 11th Memorial and Museum in Manhattan to read aloud names of those who died, 67 of whom were British. Bruce Mann witnessed the attacks on the World Trade Center firsthand. Speaking to Original 106, he says we must reflect on why these tragedies happen.
14: It's complex and difficult, but we should not shy away from that. And I think that's something which hopefully history books continue to look at in terms of not just the immediate impact and the sadness of it and the shock of it, you know, so we learn from our history.
13: Former President George W. Bush recalls hearing the news of the attacks while visiting a school in Florida.
15: I didn't have much time to process that, but it was pretty clear to me that if we were under attack, then my job was to defend the child that was reading to me and her family and her country. And so it was a moment of clarity.
13: A health boss who claimed NHS Tayside acted in a timely way to growing concerns over disgraced surgeon Sam Eljamel faces day three of the public inquiry. Tracy Gillis, NHS Lothian's medical director, was tasked in 2019 with reviewing whether bosses at the Tayside Health Board appropriately handled the scandal. Eljamel is accused of harming hundreds of patients during his time at Ninewells Hospital in Dundee. A former content creator for Rebreak News says she regrets being involved with the controversial Dundee site and made claims it's continuing to use videos of her without permission. Melissa Wasson claims she was told to ask the company to remove videos she was unhappy with, contributions she wasn't paid for. She told the Courier it's a citizen news outlet, not a business, and has now been blocked from contacting them on social media. And it's being claimed an independent Scotland would make us £3,000 a year richer. The SNP's deputy leader Keith Brown says the so-called independence dividend would come as a result of the economic cost of Brexit. According to Stanford University economics professor Nick Bloom, up to 8% of the UK's GDP, about £3,000 per adult, has been lost due to leaving the EU. But Prime Minister Andy Burnham has told First Minister John Swinney a second vote is off limits.
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13: Mostly sunny skies this morning with some cloudy spells expected closer to lunchtime and highs of 18 Celsius. I'm Tom Irvin, you're up to date on Original 106.

0: quarter to six. Good morning. It's 6:10. And more importantly than any of that, it is... It's Friday! You're a beauty.
1: Thank God it's...
2: Yes, we've made it to the end of the week again.
0: Mm-hmm.
2: Work is nearly over.
0: It is.
2: For some people.
0: And have you got any plans for this weekend?
2: This weekend, actually, I might be working tonight. But otherwise, I have cleared the diary for the weekend, which is rare for me because I think I've worked every weekend since January.
0: Oh, that's decent.
2: So,
0: you've got a weekend off? Nice.
2: I think I'm going to... I painted my door for the house and I was excited about that. I'm now going to paint an outbuilding and my railings. Well, depends on the weather. That's what I want to do in my weekend, your face.
0: Okay. Well, I am sponge holder tomorrow because my other half and my wee girl are doing a race. And so I'm going to go and hold the sponge.
2: Think of me when I'm painting my railings.
0: Yeah, well, think of me as I'm holding my sponge. Right, Chapel Roan. This is Good Luck, Babe. It's original 106.

0: Wake Me Up, Avicii on Original 106. That's sort of our job, is it not?
1: Oh, well, hopefully wake ourselves up first, then you.
0: Yes. 6:20, Biography Baffler.
1: Okay, so tell us the celebrity from the clues. This is clue one. This person taught himself to play the piano by ear at age 3.
0: Age 3?
1: Talent.
0: Wow, I've always wished I could play the piano and I'm absolutely garbage at it. I can do London Bridges Falling Down, that's it.
1: I used to be able to do chopsticks, I don't think I can anymore.
0: It's a sad state of affairs. All right, who is it? 01592 757 757. Drop us a WhatsApp and let us know. We'll give you a ding.
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6: Good morning, Vicky here with your update. The Queensferry crossing absolutely fine this morning. No delays at all for the M90 up to Kilty, and you'll find the A92 yet to build at the Red House, Bankhead and Preston roundabouts. The A91 Cooper to Dyrasia Castle, there's roadworks both approaches. Traffic already a little bit busy heading westbound, east Coping and Dundee. Tay Road Bridge, no weather warning and traffic moving well both north and south. Now to Perth, the Broxton roundabout yet to build on the M90 heading northbound. Inveramond from Lunkerty on the A9 South, issue free in Dunfermline. We have that closure at Pitt and Creef Street for roadworks. Local traffic likely to be quite slow. If you spot any problems, call the original 106 Jambuster line on 01592 85 44 66.

0: Original 106 with the Spin Doctors. That is Two Princes. Good morning. And hello to you if you're going to be phoning the doctors at 8 a.m. this morning and going into that big phone queue.
1: Okay, yes. Why are we saying that?
0: I just mentioned it because it was the Spin Doctors and it made me think about the doctors.
1: Oh, doctors. Yeah. Right, of course.
0: The 8 a.m. scrum to get through to the doctors.
1: My doctor allows you to phone between 8 and 10.30 and that's the window you have. What have you got? Right, only like half an hour.
0: It's a scrum at 8 a.m, yeah.
1: And then you phone up and they're like, sorry, we're all sold out.
0: Yeah, exactly that. It's like trying to get Oasis tickets at my doctor's.
1: For Glastonbury.
0: Uh-huh.
1: Oh, they went in the first 3 minutes. Oh,
0: and
1: no.
0: The thing is, it's like Glastonbury except you're competing against a load of sick people. Because everybody's ill and half dying on the phone.
1: The thing is that the last person that's getting through is presumably the illest thing.
0: Yes.
1: Because they're like, where's my phone? Oh, can't dial it. Can't speak.
0: Yeah. Mm. It's not a great system.
1: It isn't a great system.
0: 6:30, let's get your headlines.
2: The Prime Minister says hatred and fear did not have the last word as he prepares for a series of events commemorating 25 years since the 9/11 attacks. Nearly 3,000 people, including 67 British nationals, died after Al-Qaeda terrorists hijacked 4 passenger planes over the US. It's day 3 of the Sam El Jamal public inquiry today with another health boss giving evidence. It's claimed the neurosurgeon harmed hundreds of patients during his time at Nine Wells. And it's being claimed an independent Scotland would make us £3,000 a year richer.

0: Taylor Swift with Opalite on Original 106. Good morning. Welcome to Friday. Hope you've got a decent weekend planned, whatever it is you're going to be up to. Last weekend, I had a bit of a blank sheet. And on the Saturday morning, either half said, where do you want to go today? And I made a few suggestions of places I've not been for a while. So, Stirling, we've been to Stirling for ages. We could go there. That'd be good. See you around there. That kind of thing. There's a few different ideas. And then she said, as a destination. So as a, like, you know, in the way that I suggested Stirling, she said, I quite fancy the trip to B&M.
1: Oh.
0: B&M said, in the same breath as I'd suggested maybe we went to St Andrews or maybe we went to Stirling, she suggested B&M, like it's a city. Because to her, that's a whole day out.
1: I mean, I must admit, I am always surprised when I go to B&M about how many things I want to get once I'm in there. And it's a place that I go to and I think, why don't I come to more often? Obviously, she really does like it.
0: She really likes B&M.
1: Wow.
0: And I get them mixed up as well. I can never remember which one is B&M and which one is in Home Bargains and which is where and all that. Yes.
1: Right, well, maybe you need to take her up on these visits to B&M more often and you would just know.
0: Could. She wants to go to the really big B&M and that's her idea of the entire day's sorted.
1: Sounds expensive. When St Andrews could just be window shopping,
0: exactly. So I vetoed B&M.
1: Right, good idea.
0: Here's an excess. It's original.

0: to let you know.
1: In excess.
0: You're one of my kind.
1: On Original 106, okay, we're doing a biography baffler for this morning. Now, this person is a megastar, so we've had to make the clues a little bit vague.
2: Yes, megastar who taught themselves to play piano by ear at age 3. This person, sticking with the piano theme, basically encouraged, maybe even influenced, I suppose you could say, people to buy pianos because of a Christmas ad one year.
1: I remember that Christmas ad.
2: Yes,
1: yeah.
2: I bought a piano that year.
1: Because of that advert?
2: I think I was wanting one anyway, and then that tipped me over the edge.
1: All right, and you still can't play it?
2: No, I can't.
1: 01592 757 757 is our WhatsApp number, or you can text.
2: 81400, start your message with the word original.
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18: Good morning, Vicky here with your update. Starting with the M90, Queensferry Crossing, no delays at all. Queensferry Road, Barnton Junction, issue free. And at the end of the M9 exit slip road at Newbridge, traffic is starting to build. Back to the Kincardine Bridge, temporary traffic lights means it both directions busier than usual. Please plan ahead. Traffic over towards Dunfermline at Pittencroft Street, where there's a long-term roadwork closure, so a little bit busier than usual. And the A92 all looking fine in the usual spots. Now the A91, Cooper to Derrissy Castle, busy already through those works. Dundee, Kingsway and Forfar, a little bit sluggish, and Perth still through Fryerton at Edinburgh Road, no delays. If you spot any problems, call the original 106 Jam Buster line on 01592 85 44 66.

0: and Don't Look Back in Anger on Original 106. The Oasis documentary is out at the cinema now, which is where you get a behind the scenes of the reunion and the tensions and all that. So I think that's going to be worth seeing.
1: Is it super, super expensive? And if you don't buy your ticket really quickly, it goes up in price.
0: Well, there is that. I think one of my favourite things is that Noel revealed that when they had their first gig, so I think their first gig was in Cardiff for the reunion.
1: Yes, it was. Yep.
0: He said that Liam didn't turn up until 15 minutes before the show.
1: Oh, wow.
0: So they hadn't rehearsed or anything. And, you know, this is the Oasis comeback. Everybody's having kittens and Liam just strolls in.
1: Just strolls in.
0: 15 minutes before go live.
1: Like, oh, that's cool. That's rock and roll,
0: It's very rock and roll. But you would think after all the tensions and how difficult it had been to get them back together, that he shouldn't be picking at the scab of antagonising his brother at that particular stage.
1: Probably. A friend of mine works for sort of the people that put on the big events, and she was the person that had to see in Liam at... Where did they play? Was it Hampden? I can't remember where they played in Scotland. But anyway, it was there. And she said he was lovely. Really nice.
0: Really?
1: Really sound, really
0: Murrayfield,
1: friendly.
0: Was it not?
1: Was it Murrayfield?
0: Murrayfield, yeah.
1: That was it. Really nice, really sound, really pleasant. From what I gather, he also turned up quite close to being on stage. time-wise.
0: As you say, it's rock and roll. Right, Ariana Grande on Original.

0: Enola Gay, OMD on original. All right, let's do the Biography Baffler answer then. Morning Limey. Hi, Dave Vanessa. Is it Sir Elton John?
1: That's the right answer. That is the right answer. Taught himself by ear to play the piano at age 3.
0: There you go.
1: Incredible.
0: David's got it right this morning as well. Hi to Ellie Douglas. Sharon in Moneyfeith this morning. Hi to Sam, to Brian and to Derek, who are all on their... Oh, they're on a road trip this morning. Nice. You got a ding as well, Sir Elton.
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25: Today marks 25 years since nearly 3,000 people lost their lives in one of the deadliest terror attacks in history. Families of victims will gather at the National September 11 Memorial and Museum in Manhattan to read aloud names of those who died, 67 of whom were British. Bruce Mann witnessed the attacks on the World Trade Center firsthand. Speaking to Original 106, he says we must reflect on why these tragedies happen.
26: It's complex and difficult, but we should not shy away from that. And I think that's something which hopefully history books continue to look at in terms of not just the immediate impact and the sadness of it and the shock of it, you know, so we learn from our history.
25: Former President George W. Bush recalls hearing the news of the attacks while visiting a school in Florida.
0: I didn't have much time to process that, but it was pretty clear to me that if we were under attack, then my job was to defend the child that was reading to me and her family and her country. And so it was a moment of clarity.
25: A health boss who claimed NHS Tayside acted in a timely way to growing concerns over disgraced surgeon Sam El-Jamal faces day three of the public inquiry today. Tracy Gillies, NHS Lothian's medical director, was tasked in 2019 with reviewing whether bosses at the health board appropriately handled the scandal. El-Jamal is accused of harming hundreds of patients during his time at Ninewells Hospital in Dundee. A former content creator for Rebreak News says she regrets being involved with the controversial Dunsey site. Ahmed claims it's continuing to use videos of her without permission. Melissa Wasson claims she was told to ask the company to remove videos she was unhappy with. She told the Courier it's a citizen news outlet, not a business, and has now been blocked from contacting them. And it's being claimed an independent Scotland would make us £3,000 a year richer. The SNP's deputy leader Keith Brown says the so-called independence dividend would come as a result of the economic cost of Brexit. But Prime Minister Andy Burnham has told First Minister John Swinney a second vote is off limits.
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0: OMC and How Bizarre on Original 106. Good morning. Welcome to Friday Morning Breakfast. And I can't believe that it was 25 years ago this week that the Who Wants to Be a Millionaire coughing scandal happened. Do you remember the
1: That's
0: whole...
1: That's ages ago. Wow.
0: Isn't that wild? So this was where Major Charles Ingram took the chair and played for £1 million. He got all the way to £1 million. And he flipping well won it. Mm-hmm. But then when they reviewed the footage, they realised that another person, so one of the people that was in the fastest finger first chairs, a guy called Tequan Wittick, had been coughing just at the point where the correct option came up. Do you think it's A? I'm not sure if it's A. Is it B? I'm wondering if maybe it's C. Yes, I think it's C.
1: When you think about it, how did they even... I mean, I know they obviously eventually clocked them, but... How did they not clock it earlier? Because that's really obvious when you think about it.
0: I think Chris Tarrant said that he was so focused on the game that he didn't notice any of it at all at the time. And it was only later on that they realised it. My favourite part of this whole story is on the back of it, a cough syrup manufacturer launched a cough syrup called Tequan Relief.
1: Funny.
0: Because he's the most famous cougher in all history,
1: isn't he? Of course, yeah.
0: But yeah. Apparently they were only planning to do up to 64,000, and then it was like, look, we'll help you up to 64k, and then after that you're on your own. And I think at that they might have got away with it. But he went too far and
1: got a bit carried away with it all,
0: and he got nothing.
1: Thing is, as well, being a recorded programme, producers can just look back at it and go, no, definitely coughed there. Yes, he definitely coughed there. Difficult.
0: Yeah.
1: It was it's quite cheeky.
0: It's quite cheeky. Yep. I tell you what, though, if you've never watched Quiz, which is on, I think, Netflix, which is the sort of serialised version of it they did, it is brilliant. Mm. And the guy they got to be Chris Tarrant, amazing.
1: Martin Sheen.
0: I think it was Martin Sheen, yeah.

0: Sister Sisters and Laura. There's another name that's died out. You don't get any baby Lauras, do you?
1: I don't think so. I am not frequenting many a christening, so I don't know, but I guess so.
0: Not seen a baby Laura for a long time.
1: Yeah.
0: Weather today, it's going to be decent, actually. Good spells of sunshine, highs of 17, bit rainy tomorrow. Sunday looks better again, sunny, highs of 17. That'll do.
1: I'll take it.
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7: Good morning, Vicky here with your update. Starting with the M90 Queensferry crossing, we've got just busy but moving traffic on the bridge. Otherwise, over to Edinburgh Queensferry Road at the Barnton and the M9 exit slip road. Just a touch busy. Traffic likely to pick up though as the morning continues. Now, the Kincardine Bridge, we've got temporary traffic lights adding to congestion both directions, also affecting the Clackmannanshire Bridge as you join. But once you're on the bridge, it's moving well. Dunfermline added traffic with that closure at Pittencrieff Street, so all local routes a bit busier. The A92, lovely and light in the usual spots. But the A91 at Cooper picked up both directions through those roadworks towards Jersey Castle. Up to Dundee, Swallow Roundabout, busy but moving. And through Perth, no delays at all through the Broxton or Inverarmond roundabouts. If you spot any problems, call the original 106 Jam Buster line, 01592 85 44 66.

0: morning. Hello, it's Dave and Vanessa. That is Jocelyn Brown and Somebody Else's Guy. What a tune.
1: Nice tune. Like it. Right, coming up, we are going to get your sports news on after your news headlines. It's coming up for 7:30.
2: The Prime Minister says hatred and fear did not have the last word as he prepares for a series of events commemorating 25 years since the 9/11 attacks. Nearly 3,000 people, including 67 British nationals, died after Al-Qaeda terrorists hijacked 4 passenger planes over the US. It's day 3 of the Sam Al-Jamal public inquiry today with another health boss giving evidence. It's claimed the neurosurgeon harmed hundreds of patients during his time at Nine Wells. And it's being claimed an independent Scotland would make us £3,000 a year richer.
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2: St Johnstone defender Dan Finlayson felt no bitterness at his early season Premiership exile. The summer signing believes the scale of the task to get a place in Simo Valakari's team is a good thing for the Perth side. Prior to an unexpected recall for Wednesday night's 1-0 loss to Celtic, the 25-year-old hadn't been included in the last 3 matchday squads. But the Ranger Academy graduate stayed positive, as he says you have to wait for your chance to show up for the squad. That's echoed by boss Valakari while speaking to Saints TV.
5: We can only blame ourselves. We can blame only ourselves, you know. But that's kind of the effort, the commitment, quality. They're good players, our players. They're good players.
2: You're up to date on Original 106.

0: only be 7:30 in the morning, but why the hell not? That is Bizarre Inc. I'm going to get you on Original 106. Morning. I don't know if you saw this yesterday. Donald Trump with his latest election campaign ahead of the midterms.
1: I will issue a dividend to every adult citizen in the United States of America for $5,000. So I'm asking you to pretend that I'm on the ballot. I'm on the ballot. I'm on the ballot. Just one more time. Because if we lose, you're going to lose your border. You're going to lose your tax cuts. You're going to lose your safety and security. You're going to lose your wealth. And here is my promise. If the Republicans win the House of Representatives and the United States Senate, both of them, because of our economic, tremendous economic success, like in history, we've never had anything like what's happening. But because of our tremendous strength and success economically, I will issue a dividend to every adult citizen in the United States of America for $5,000.
0: How are we feeling about that?
2: I don't believe it. See, on the other side of it, I'd be like, okay, where's that money now, Donald? Well, I didn't say that.
0: I looked into this, and apparently it would it's a massive country, but it would crush the country to give everybody $5,000.
2: So not like 136 million people in America.
0: It would be trillions. It would cost trillions. But they asked J.D. Vance about this on the news last night, and he said, well, it's because of the tremendous success we've had bringing in all of these tariffs and all this money that we've got this big pot there. And this isn't a bribe. This is about us giving back to the American people. I thought it sounds kind of bribey to me.
2: It sounds a little bit bribey. When I look up bribey in the dictionary, I feel it falls under that.
0: I'm not a Trump fan at all, but I would be quite swayed by the idea of $5,000, I have to say.
2: But, yeah, anybody, I could say I'll give you $5,000.
0: I'll vote for you.
2: But I'm not.

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1: Just might. 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
4: So you can win £1,000, you just need to match with Lachlan. He has recorded his answers to some simple questions. We'll give the same simple questions to you. And if you answer with the same things four times, you win a grand.
1: I can't remember how we got on with this yesterday. Was it
4: two out of four.
1: Two-pointer, right, okay. So half marks. If you think you can take it on this morning, we have had a win with Lachlan. That's why he's back on again this week, because we thought we could get another winner here. Give us a buzz. 01592 757 757. Question one this morning.
4: Name something you dip in sauce.
1: Well, there you go. There's an answer in my head right away for that, but it's up to you. What do you reckon? Give us a buzz. Let's play the game.
4: Fact of the day.
1: This is a belter, actually. You know when you think that an owl goes twit to woo and you hear them doing it in the middle of the night? It's not the same owl that's doing the twit as the to woo.
4: Oh.
1: So the girl owl does the twit and the boy owl does the to woo. So you hear the girl owl going twit and then the boy goes to woo. So they're talking to each other.
4: Is that... I've seen David Attenborough things and the bird goes, woo!
1: No, I think they go, woo, woo, woo, woo. So you're hearing a discussion between the two of them. Okay. We've spent our entire lives thinking the one owl is doing the duet. Nah.
4: Wow, that's what comics told me all these years.
1: There you go.
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2: Morning, Vicky here with your update. Starting with the Queensferry crossing, traffic seems to have been and gone already. Good news, though, over to Edinburgh, Queensferry Road at the Barton and the M9 exit slip road at Newbridge. A lot lighter than usual, but still slowing towards that Edinburgh airport. Now, back to the Kincardine Bridge. Very busy with temporary traffic lights. These will be ongoing all day, both directions, so expect delays right throughout. Elsewhere, the A92 still yet to build in the usual spots. We've got traffic on the A91 at Cooper to Derrissey Castle, still queued, and the A915. These are both through roadworks towards St Andrews from Cairns Mill Caravan Park. Now, over towards Dundee, Myokirk and Swallow roundabouts busy, Rorty Ferry westbound slowing, and Perth picking up at Broxton. If you spot any problems, call the Original 106 Jam Buster line on 01592 85 44 66.

0: Channel. Right, Friday mornings, four away from 1K. Are we going to get a win this morning?
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0: So last week we spoke to Carla, who was off to have a really exciting weekend because she was going to have a random trip to Belgium. And Carla's back on. How was Belgium?
3: Belgium was a disaster.
4: Oh no, in what way?
3: Because we went late Saturday.
0: Yeah.
3: By the time we got there, it was a farce at the airport. And then Sunday, everything was closed.
4: Oh no, everything. So you couldn't even get chips with mayonnaise.
3: No, because we found some Irish bars.
0: It turns out that Belgium is shut on a Sunday. I've learned something new today. I wouldn't have thought of that. Do they just sort of, it's a wholesale sort of day of rest, they don't do anything?
3: Yes, pretty much.
0: That's probably why it was a cheap flight.
3: Oh, absolutely. They saw me coming.
4: Right. So this is one of those things that we see people do and you think, oh, it's a great idea, which is just looking at Skyscanner and going, what's the cheapest? Let's go there. And it's the brilliant thing. And you see people do it on videos all the time. And you did it, but it backfired.
0: It sucked, yeah.
3: Yes, well, spent a fortune.
4: Oh no,
0: You do when you actually got there then, because everything was shut?
3: So we had to get the taxi into Charleroi, right into the town. So that was €100 there and back.
0: Ouch.
3: And then even though the shops there were closed, there were some supermarkets. And then we found a great Irish bar.
4: And that was where you stayed?
3: That's where we stayed.
0: So you could have gone to
3: there
0: Asda.
3: Was food and drink.
0: You could have gone to Asda just up the road, and then you could have gone and sat in Spoons, and it would have cost you a lot less.
3: Probably, yeah. Absolutely. Lesson learned.
4: Not to rub it in, but let's try and recoup some of that cash. Okay, here come your questions. Right, name something you dip in sauce.
3: Okay, I'm going to go with chips.
4: Name something that's difficult to open.
3: Well, for me, I'm going to say champagne. I can never open champagne.
4: Something you get on the dessert menu.
3: Like a pudding. Oh, let me think.
0: What kind of pudding?
3: Apple pie.
4: And something you put in a sandwich that's not meat.
3: Oh, cheese.
4: Okay. How do you feel about those?
3: I mean, as good as my trip.
0: Oh, no.
4: Let's find out. We go back over it. Something you dip in sauce. You said chips. Lachlan said...
5: Obvious one, chips.
4: Got to be, isn't it?
0: There you go. So this is already going better than Carla's Belgium adventure.
4: Something that's difficult to open, you said champagne. Lachlan said?
5: Little glass jars of jam and salsa and all that kind of thing.
4: Yeah,
5: nightmare.
4: Yeah,
5: you need to put the towel around it, don't you?
4: Oh, yeah. Yeah, jars.
3: Yeah,
4: nightmare.
3: Yeah.
4: So we're out. Something on the dessert menu, you said apple pie, Lachlan said?
5: Do we just go basic with ice cream?
0: Nah.
3: Ice cream.
4: So we didn't get that one.
0: That's why we asked you to sort of be specific about your pudding.
4: And something you put in a sandwich that's not meat, you said cheese, Lachlan said.
5: I wouldn't, because I hate it, but cheese.
4: Look, you're 50% of the way there.
3: 3 out of 4, I'll go again.
0: Absolutely. And what's your plans for this weekend then?
3: Nothing. I'm scared.
4: Oh, no.
0: Oh, man.
4: I admire you doing it, though. I admire it.
0: Absolutely, yeah. You lived the life that we all wish we were living, and I'm glad to hear that it didn't work out, because it makes me feel less bad about not being adventurous.
3: It was a funny story on Monday at work.
4: Yes, exactly.
0: Well, thank you for playing the game, Caroline. Enjoy your boring weekend.
3: I will do. Thank you.
4: Bye.
3: Bye.
0: Belgium just for a random Sunday. That's, I wish I was more like that. Even if it didn't work out, it's still a cool thing.
4: Yeah, it's nice to do, isn't it?
0: Right, Lola Young, this is Messy. So, Richard 106.

0: Recap on Original 106. So Carla was on 4 Away and she had a miserable time in Belgium. And it turns out Vanessa has also been to Belgium.
1: I had a quite miserable time. And that was when it was open.
0: Right.
1: So I got, remember when the ferry ran from Rosyth over to Belgium? There was a £99 return deal. I was like, that was amazing.
0: Great.
1: So
0: deal.
1: I was like,
0: yeah.
1: I treated me and my other half. Off we went. Drove up to the port and they said, great, just park your car up over there. And I said, what do you mean? And they said, it's foot passengers only, you've paid for. I was like, oh! So we had to dump the car. I thought we were allowed to take the car with us. We didn't. We got there to the port and we couldn't get from the port to anywhere else because we had no car.
0: Oh,
1: so we
0: just
1: wandered around
0: the whole
1: and then
0: time
1: got
0: in the harbour.
1: And then we just got back on the boat.
0: Oh, you had a miserable Belgian experience
1: did,
0: as
1: yeah.
0: well. So the answer to this is the new slogan is say no to Belgium, apparently. News at 8 is next.
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13: It was just another day, a familiar drive through familiar country. 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
14: Today marks 25 years since nearly 3,000 people lost their lives in one of the deadliest terror attacks in history. Families of victims will gather at the National September 11 Memorial and Museum in Manhattan to read aloud names of those who died, 67 of whom were British. Bruce Mann witnessed the attacks on the World Trade Center firsthand. Speaking to Original 106, he says we must reflect on why these tragedies happen.
15: It's complex and difficult, but we should not shy away from that. And I think that's something which hopefully history books continue to look at in terms of not just the immediate impact and the sadness of it and the shock of it, you know, so we learn from our history.
14: Former President George W. Bush recalls hearing the news of the attacks while visiting a school in Florida.
16: I didn't have much time to process that, but it was pretty clear to me that if we were under attack, then my job was to defend the child that was reading to me and her family and her country. And so it was a moment of clarity.
14: A health boss who claimed NHS Tayside acted in a timely way to growing concerns over disgraced surgeon Sam El-Jamal faces day three of the public inquiry today. Tracy Gillies, NHS Lothian's medical director, was tasked in 2019 with reviewing whether bosses at the health board appropriately handled the scandal. El-Jamal is accused of harming hundreds of patients during his time at Ninewells Hospital in Dundee. A former content creator for Rebreak News says she regrets being involved with the controversial Dunsea site. Ahmed claims it's continuing to use videos of her without permission. Melissa Wasson claims she was told to ask the company to remove videos she was unhappy with. She told the Courier it's a citizen news outlet, not a business, and has now been blocked from contacting them. And it's being claimed an independent Scotland would make us £3,000 a year richer. The SNP's deputy leader Keith Brown says the so-called independence dividend would come as a result of the economic cost of Brexit. But Prime Minister Andy Burnham has told First Minister John Swinney a second vote is off limits.
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14: There's a warning. Delays in banning unqualified practitioners from performing high-risk cosmetic procedures are prolonging a risk to patient safety. The Women and Equalities Committee says surgeries involving scalpels and anaesthetics are happening in living rooms and salons. It claims it's been waiting months, but a government response to its report calling for an immediate high street ban.
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14: Mostly sunny skies this morning with some cloudy spells expected closer to lunchtime and highs of 18. I'm Shona Skinner. 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

0: Agnes and Release Me on Original 106. Good morning, it's 8:12, breakfast for Friday. This was a random thing that I saw on TikTok the other day and it made me laugh, so I'm going to try it on you, Vanessa.
1: Okay.
0: If you're on Tinder and you come across the Mr. Men,
1: yes,
0: which ones would you consider for a date? Okay?
1: Okay.
0: So number one is Mr. Tickle. That is the guy with the, he's small and he's round and he's got arms that stretch all like for
1: he's
0: miles.
1: He's got very long arms,
0: yeah,
1: yes.
0: And he loves to tickle.
1: Okay.
0: And just be generally a bit touchy-feely.
1: Date one, difficult, isn't it?
0: you're not wanting the touchy-feely on date one, are you?
1: I'm not wanting that, no.
0: No. So is Mr. Tickle a no?
1: I think Mr. Happy. Did I get him as a choice? Do I have to have Mr. Tickle?
0: No, the other choice is there, so I was going to run through the list.
1: Okay,
0: we'll go for Mr. Happy as number two. Would you date Mr. Happy?
1: I think that would be like a nice date, wouldn't it?
0: Would you not find it annoying if it was someone you were dating that was just ceaselessly happy all the time? I think that would get on my
1: whip. It's better than somebody who's inappropriately tickling you when you're not asked for it.
0: True. Mr. Greedy. He likes to eat. In fact, he loves to eat. But when he eats the dinner of a real live giant, his greediness takes him too far, is what the blurb says about him.
1: Right, you don't want that, unless he's getting the bill.
0: Fair. Mr. Nosy likes to poke in about everybody's business, is always interested in your affairs, but also everybody else's. Date, yes or no?
1: No, please.
0: Mr. Sneeze sneezes all the time. Bogies everywhere.
1: No, I still think Mr. Happy's a better option.
0: Mr. Bump, nice guy, but has a fundamental problem where he constantly has accidents. He's covered in bandages all the time. He hits into everything.
1: No. I mean, nice guy, but I mean, you're going to be spending time in A&E all the time, aren't you?
0: That's true. I think I found your spirit animal.
1: Okay.
0: Mr. Messy is the messiest person you've ever met in your whole life.
1: Yes, him. I'm in.
0: You two are you're made for each other.
1: That's it.
0: We'll do the verse of this in a minute. You can run through the Little Miss characters for me. Sugar Ray, this is Every Morning. It's Original.

0: live for Friday Breakfast. This is Original 106. Take That and Relight My Fire. We're Dave and Vanessa. We're just chatting about which Mr. Men would Vanessa date if they popped up on Tinder, assuming Vanessa was available, which she isn't, by the way. So sadly, it's a no for Mr.
1: Back off, Mr. Men. Right, Little Mrs. Dave.
0: Yeah.
1: Let's flip it around. Here's some choices. How about Little Miss Bossy?
0: No, I've had enough girlfriends that have been like that, and it's a hard no for me on a Little Miss Bossy.
1: Little Miss Neat.
0: See, like, opposites attract, because I'm anything but neat, but part of you thinks that maybe that's what I need in my life, is I need someone very tidy to counteract my very not tidy.
1: True. Little Miss Sunshine, she's sort of the Little Miss version of happy.
0: Yeah, I like that. Yeah, I'm in on Little Miss Sunshine.
1: Little Miss Tiny?
0: I'm 6 foot one. That'd be weird.
1: Okay, I've got one.
0: Right.
1: Little Miss Naughty.
0: Yeah. Well, that sounded wrong, but I'm in on Little Miss Naughty, I think, yep.
1: Otherwise, Little Miss Trouble. Little Miss Helpful. No?
0: No.
1: Little Miss Shy.
0: No.
1: Little Miss Splendid. Or Little Miss Late.
0: Little Miss Late would be very much in my wheelhouse, but I think we would drive each other crazy. So I'm going to go for Little Miss
1: Naughty.
0: It probably is.
1: Excellent.
0: Yeah. Oh dear.
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1: Here's Alex, pedalling off to work. And here's Nikki, driving off for a morning coffee. You know the drill, Nikki. Allow at least 1.5 metres when overtaking cyclists, or more if driving over 30 miles per hour. 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Whoever you meet, travel like you know them. 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
2: Good morning, Vicky here with your update. Starting with the Gallatin roundabout, busy but moving on all approaches. The Red House, Bankhead and Preston, absolutely fine throughout your major routes. And then heading over to the M90 Queensferry Crossing, clear, but we do have the consistent traffic around Pittencrieff Street closure. This is affecting William Street and Rumbling Well, right through Pilmere Street as well in Dunfermline. Now, the Kincardine Bridge, temporary traffic lights causing very busy traffic, both east and westbound. Up towards Perth, Broxton, we've got busy traffic north on the M90 approach. Dundee Swallow, Kingsway, Forfar, Broughty Ferry, all hot spots. And then back down to Fife Roadworks on the A91 Cooper to Dersey Castle queued and the A915 at Cairns Mill Caravan Park. If you spot any problems, call the Original 106 Jam Buster line on 01592 85 44 66.

0: on Original 106. It's coming up for 8:30. Vanessa did second coat on her fence yesterday. Our
1: door, it's my
0: door,
1: my front door,
0: you
1: yes.
0: You started on the fence as well, though, didn't you?
1: I did. I've got a sort of metal fence, so I did the first railing on it. Delighted at myself. I was dead proud. I went out on 4 different occasions to look at my door again.
0: Right, wow.
1: I was like, oh, my door. I'm
0: now, the big question for you is, every time I do any painting of any description, which is rare, I am Danielson in Karate Kid.
1: Well, because, I thought that. Yeah. I thought that as I was
0: did
1: doing
0: you?
1: It.
0: And
1: yes.
0: I do it exactly like Mr. Miyagi taught, where it's stroke up, then back down.
1: And that's what I should have done, but then I got fed up, and I went left and right, and it's left some brush strokes, but it's still better than it was. So
0: Mr. Miyagi would not have been happy.
1: No, he would not have been happy. You're
0: all right. 8:31. We've got music on the way from Freddie Mercury and Pink straight after your headlines and sport at Original.
2: The Prime Minister says hatred and fear did not have the last word as he prepares for a series of events commemorating 25 years since the 9/11 attacks. Nearly 3,000 people, including 67 British nationals, died after Al-Qaeda terrorists hijacked 4 passenger planes over the US. It's day 3 of the Sam Al Jamal public inquiry today with another health boss giving evidence. It's claimed the neurosurgeon harmed hundreds of patients during his time at Nine Wells. And it's being claimed an independent Scotland would make us £3,000 a year richer.
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2: St Johnson defender Dan Finlayson felt no bitterness at his early season Premiership exile. The summer signing believes the scale of the task to get a place in Simo Valakari's team is a good thing for the Perth side. Prior to an unexpected recall for Wednesday night's 1-0 loss to Celtic, the 25-year-old hadn't been included in the last 3 matchday squads. But the Ranger Academy graduate stayed positive, as he says you have to wait for your chance to show up for the squad. That's echoed by boss Valakari while speaking to Saints TV.
5: We can only blame ourselves. 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But that's kind of the effort, the commitment, quality. They're good players, our players. They're good players.
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0: It's Pink, Blow Me One Last Kiss on Original 106 for Friday Breakfast as we kickstart your weekend. And a good way to kickstart your weekend would be winning the new Music Mash. So finally, after what felt like an ice age, I mean, felt like the glaciers had moved in the amount of time it took to get a winner in the last clip. But in case you missed it, the final clip that was missing and the one that we're struggling to solve was Swing Out Sister.
1: There you go. So Craig had given us SOS in Morse code form. A lot of people thought that meant ABBA SOS. Mm. But no, Swing Out Sister.
0: So that was the one that was missing. We've got a new clip. So, how did Lauren get on playing this last night for 200 quid?
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0: If you fancy playing the game with Craig, it's back on this afternoon. Nice to get some cash for the weekend. £220 tonight.
1: Decent.
0: 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Sometimes

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1: Fact of the day.
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1: Oh yeah, I love them.
0: I like them too. They were originally invented as communion wafers, the sort of sugar paper filled with sherbet. That's where they came from. And then people realised that actually we could package these up and sell them to kids.
1: No way.
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1: Good morning, Vicky here with your updates. The A92 still issue free if you're heading for the Redhouse Bankhead and Preston roundabouts. Volume of traffic but no delays. The Gallatin roundabout through Kirkcaldy westbound at Standing Stain busy but moving, and the A915 we're seeing roadworks from Cairnsmill Caravan Park towards St Andrews and Cooper on the A91 all slowing towards that Dersey Castle. To Dundee, traffic at Broughty Ferry still remains slow westbound. We've got traffic at Swallow roundabout, and Perth picked up really busy on that M90 northbound at the Broxton Euston roundabout. Now back down to roadworks in Fife. Dunfermline, we've got knock-on effects from a closure at Pitt and Crewe Street, causing busier traffic on Main Street through Crosford, Rumblingwell and William Street. And then the Kincardine Bridge temporary traffic lights remain both directions very busy. If you spot any problems, call the original 106 Jam Buster line on 01592 85 44 66.

So that's new music. It's got a kind of very 70s disco vibe to it, hasn't it? Jungle, Someday Somewhere, at original. Okay, it's just coming up for 10 to 9 now. So Madness, who performed at the Kelpies a wee while back, just like about a month or so ago. And I thought, when I saw this happening, I thought, by the way, you know, the Kelpies are doing really well. It's great to see all this stuff happening. And I think they've got a great future. And then they had the bit of a meltdown that seems to have gone on last week, where James Morrison and the Fratellis both pulled out of concerts at the Kelpies. And yeah, and now you wonder, this all seemed to be going so well. Why is it all blown up all of a sudden? Which is a shame. Very jealous if you were at the Madness gig. I think they would be brilliant live, especially in that backdrop. Right, this is Our House.

0: you ever wanted. Rag and Bone Man on original. Right, after nine, you get to pick the tune. So if you fancy a song on to set you up for the weekend, then you have come to the right place. That is something that we can sort out for you. Lionel Richie and MC Hammer on the way next.
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3: It was just another day. A familiar drive through familiar country. But then, just around the corner, came the unexpected. He'd let his speed creep a little too high as he approached a bend. 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Don't let your speed creep.
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16: Today marks 25 years since nearly 3,000 people lost their lives in one of the deadliest terror attacks in history. Families of victims will gather at the National September 11 Memorial and Museum in Manhattan to read aloud names of those who died, 67 of whom were British. Bruce Mann witnessed the attacks on the World Trade Center firsthand. Speaking to Original 106, he says we must reflect on why these tragedies happen.
17: It's complex and difficult, but we should not shy away from that. And I think that's something which hopefully history books continue to look at in terms of not just the immediate impact and the sadness of it and the shock of it, you know, so we learn from our history.
16: Former President George W. Bush recalls hearing the news of the attacks while visiting a school in Florida.
18: I didn't have much time to process that, but it was pretty clear to me that if we were under attack, then my job was to defend the child that was reading to me and her family and her country. And so it was a moment of clarity.
16: A health boss who claimed NHS Tayside acted in a timely way to growing concerns over disgraced surgeon Sam El-Jamal faces day three of the public inquiry today. Tracy Gillies, NHS Lothian's medical director, was tasked in 2019 with reviewing whether bosses at the health board appropriately handled the scandal. El-Jamal is accused of harming hundreds of patients during his time at Ninewells Hospital in Dundee. A former content creator for Rebreak News says she regrets being involved with the controversial Dundee site. Ahmed claims it's continuing to use videos of her without permission. Melissa Wasson claims she was told to ask the company to remove videos she was unhappy with. She told the Courier it's a citizen news outlet, not a business, and has now been blocked from contacting them. And it's being claimed an independent Scotland would make us £3,000 a year richer. The SNP's deputy leader Keith Brown says the so-called independence dividend would come as a result of the economic cost of Brexit. But Prime Minister Andy Burnham has told First Minister John Swinney a second vote is off limits.
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16: There's a warning. Delays in banning unqualified practitioners from performing high-risk cosmetic procedures are prolonging a risk to patient safety. The Women and Equalities Committee says surgeries involving scalpels and anaesthetics are happening in living rooms and salons. It claims it's been waiting months, but a government response to its report calling for an immediate high street ban.
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16: Mostly sunny skies this morning with some cloudy spells expected closer to lunchtime and highs of 18. I'm Shona Skinner. 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

0: Lionel Richie, Dancing on the Ceiling. This is Original 106. Welcome to Friday. Yes, your beauty. It is Friday.
1: Thank God it's
0: so. However your week at work has gone this week, you now have got the weekend to look forward to. Hopefully you're not working, thank but yeah, even if you are, let's make you feel a little bit more Friday. You know how it works in this bit before the news at 10 o'clock? You choose the tunes. I mean, technically, the only thing that we are approved to do by the programme director is select the final song before the news. But we just sort of do what we fancy anyway on a Friday morning. So if you want to tune on, let me know what it is. WhatsApp me, 01592 757 757, or you can phone 01592 757 757. Any of the above sounds good to me. I've not played this on the radio for a very long time, and I felt like today was going to be the day. Duck Sauce on Original.
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Paolo Dettini and his pencil full of lead on Tayside's Original 106. We are live for Friday morning. Look, you might be thinking ahead to getting out of work this afternoon and then doing something. So there's plenty of stuff. It's Angus's turn for Doors Open Days on Saturday and Sunday. So there's loads of buildings and places you don't normally get to nose around, which will be open for free. Hospital Field House in Arbroath, the Davidson Legacy Cottage just near Brechin, and the Mortuary Chapel as well. A bit grisly, but look, it's something you don't normally get to see inside. So you can do that. In Dundee, there's an Antiques, Vintage and Collectors Fair in Broughty Ferry on Saturday, which is dangerous if you go in and you say, I'm just going to have a look, and then you come out having spent 150 quid. The Steamy is on at the Dundee Rep, and at Discovery Point, you can get a bit of a look at an incredibly detailed 3D model of Shackleton's Endurance shipwreck. So look, there is an absolute ton of stuff on. Whether you fancy a wee bit of theatre at the Dundee Rep, some polar exploration, rummaging through somebody else's old stuff, your weekend is absolutely sorted. So, personally, I'd be chalking that up as a win. There is, of course, the alternative that you could spend the entire weekend just sitting about on the couch in your pants. And I think if after the week at work you've had, you want to do that, that's fine too. Right, back to the Friday tunes. Another one that takes away from the fact it's now a wee bit of a rainy September. Let's rewind and pretend it's July again. Wham! Club Tropicana on Original 106.

0: nothing better than a bit of cheesy 80s joy on a Friday morning. Wham and Club Tropicana on Original 106. All right. I mentioned a minute ago, you can WhatsApp me if you want. You can also send us voice notes that way. So if you don't want to actually have to speak to us, then you can just drop me a voice note. That's fine. Again, WhatsApp number 01592 757 757. Voice notes are our favourite because it's far better when you introduce something than it is when we do it. Travel's lined up. We'll play that here next.
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3: It was just another day. A familiar drive through familiar country. But then, just around the corner, came the unexpected. 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And he was no longer driving at the right speed for the road. The scary thing is, he didn't even realize. Driving even a little too fast for the situation is a major cause of collisions, especially on country roads where you don't know what's around the corner. Think. Don't let your speed creep.
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8: Good morning, Vicky here with your updates. Starting with the Queensferry Crossing, no delays at all on the M90, including up towards Kilty. Now, we do have ongoing really slow traffic with a closure on Pitt Creek Street for roadworks, so affecting William Street, Coomer Street and all surrounding routes. But it's the Kincardine Bridge where we've had roadworks all morning, both directions causing lots of delays. Do plan ahead with lots of congestion expected right throughout today. Now, elsewhere, up towards Dundee, Johnston Avenue, we've got an accident closure from Strathmore Avenue to Cleppington Road. It's all the way congested to Harefield Road, very slow as a result. Up towards Perth, the Broxton roundabout, still busy on the M90, and then down to works at Cooper in Fife on the A91. These are consistently slow, both east and west. If you spot any problems, call the Original 106 Jambuster line on 01592 85 44 66.

0: Morning, Julian Rasai, who says, hi David Vanessa, can you play some Sonia for me this morning? Last day at work before a week off, result. I'm determined to finish the week in an unnecessarily cheerful mood. It takes me back to seeing her in Dunfermline years ago. Did she not play at the ballroom, whatever it was called at that time? I know it went through lots of different names, but I think she maybe played in the ballroom. Anyway, look, I hope you enjoyed that retro bit of Sonia. It's a bit of a guilty pleasure. Lorraine's on.
1: Morning, Dave. Morning, Vanessa. Hope you're so good today. I've got my two choices. I haven't stopped dancing yet, Gonzales, or Runaway, Real McCoy. Hope you can play one before 10 o'clock. Have a fab weekend. Bye.
0: I always love it when we get messages in from Lorraine because she's always got the tunes cranked up in the background, which is exactly what we want. And yell the two. Let's do MC Sar on original.

0: Bobby Brown, Take and Play That Game on Original 106. Taking your choice of tunes this morning for Feel Good Friday. Hello, Original 106.
1: Hi there, sorry to bother you. I was for a request, but you just played it on your station 2 seconds ago. Oh. MC's
0: We aim to please. That's exactly the point. I'm all about it.
1: I couldn't have asked for a better. As soon as the hung up, that song came on. So
0: excellent.
1: Excellent.
0: What are you doing with your weekend?
1: Nothing really. Just go watch my grandson play football tomorrow morning,
0: right.
1: And then the usual family stuff, shopping and stuff. You know,
0: nice blank canvas. Even if you do have to get dragged round Home Bargains on Sunday, it sounds good enough to me.
1: Exactly, sir.
0: All right, pal. Thank you for that.
1: Okay, done.
0: Bye. Morning, Joyce, who says, can you please play anything from Bon Jovi or Big Country? Thank you very much. Have a great weekend. Same to yourself, Joyce. Do you know what? I think we do have to do a bit of Bon Jovi after his storming gig, or their storming gig in Edinburgh last weekend. Not going to do Living on a Prayer, though, even though it's a great song. We'll do a different one here next.
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15: There are two types of drive you can have on the motorway. 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
16: Good morning, Vicky here with your update. No delays at all for the M90 Queens Ferry Crossing, and the A92 will clear off nicely at the Red House Bankhead and Preston roundabouts. We do have lots of traffic through Cowdenbeath at Perth Road. This is just past the Lidl and up to the A91 at the Works at Cooper, as well as Cairnsville Caravan Park towards St Andrews. London Link slowing as well at Largo Road with those roadworks, both approaches, and over to Dunfermline with the closure at Pittencroft Street. Lots of local traffic. Kincard and Bridge temporary traffic lights still slowing both directions, and Perth at the Broxton, a touch busy still on the M90 North, and Dundee, ongoing accident, Johnston Avenue, a closure both directions with congestion to Harefield Road. If you spot any problems, call the original 106 Jam Buster line on 01592 85 44 66.

Jovi in These Arms on Original. We'll play that for you if you were at Murrayfield last weekend to see them. They are brilliant live, genuinely, so if you were, I'm jealous. Right, first song of the weekend. Now, in fairness, this request came in before we played Bon Jovi there, and I think it might have addressed the criticism. However, morning to Mark in Glenrothes, who says, "Hi, Dave and Vanessa. Not enough guitars on the show this morning." Anything I can air guitar along to before I have to actually do some work, please. Right, okay, fair criticism. Surely this will sort you out.

0: Mark Bolan and T-Rex on original 20th Century Boy. All right, hopefully that's your Friday set up. Martin is on the way next. The top 10 at 10, two mystery years. We'll chat Monday.
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1: You probably think you're pretty good at multitasking behind the wheel. 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
3: 25 years ago today, Dundee stood still to mourn with America following the 9/11 attacks. Derek Swan was from Broughty Ferry but worked in the World Trade Center for an investment banking firm. The 29-year-old was on the 89th floor of the South Tower when the second plane hit and was among almost 3,000 people killed that day in 2001. Speaking to Original 106, First Minister John Swinney recalls what happened.
4: I can remember being told an incident had happened and going to watch a television screen and literally being unable to believe my eyes at what was unfolding. And you know, we all watch these moments in the films and it came to look like a film that was just so unbelievable.
3: Fighter pilot Heather Penny remembers her and a colleague being ordered to intercept a fourth plane before it emerged it had been brought down by passengers.
5: We knew at that point that this would be a suicide mission. So he would ram his jet into the cockpit, and I would ram my jet into the tail of the aircraft.
3: A crash has closed a street in Dundee this morning. The one vehicle incident happened on Johnston Avenue around 8:15 a.m. with emergency services in attendance. Motorists are being advised to avoid the area. And it's been revealed the organisers of Dundee's Discovery Festival asked for exclusive access to Slessor Gardens next summer to ward off competition. Emails the Courier has been able to obtain show the council agreed to reserve the date for next year's event, but their further request was dismissed by officers.
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3: Mostly sunny skies this morning with some cloudy spells expected closer to lunchtime and highs of 18. I'm Shona Skinner, you're up to date on Original 106.
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0: a proper Friday morning sing-along for you. Tony Basil, Mickey. And just before that, another proper Friday morning sing-along for you, if you can decipher the lyrics sung by Kevin Rowland. Dexy's Midnight Runners and Come On Eileen. Here we are. We've made it. Friday morning has arrived. The weekend is properly on its way. And we're all excited about that. To business, though, we've got the top 10 at 10 and 2 years for you to identify. Maybe you've spotted year one already. I don't know. If not, I've got some clues, and then we'll do a year change at about half past this morning.
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0: Oh, and by the way, I've had a right old dig through the archive for this morning's tunes. I think you will enjoy. Now, which year are we talking about here? 30th of September in Britain, telegrams were finally taken out of service after an incredible 139 years. In the UK, the service was officially discontinued due to steep financial losses, the rapid growth of telephone usage, and the introduction of the modern telemessage. And in music, Paul Weller announced that his band The Jam were to split. Not something that co-members Bruce Foxton and Rick Butler were at all on board with. But they didn't have a choice. The Jam's last hit was in December with Beat Surrender. Which year? You tell me. Text 81400. Start your text message with the word original. Name and year guess after that. You can get in touch via the Original 106 app. Or you can call me or WhatsApp me on 01592 757 757.
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0: ABC. What a year it was for them. They had their album out, their new album, The Lexicon of Love, which featured many a hit single. That one included The Look of Love. They may have played the Caird Hall in a year. Actually, they might have. I need to go and check that one. I wish I'd thought of that. But anyway, doesn't matter. Here's something. September, Barbara Woodhouse, famous at the time for her TV show Training Dogs the Woodhouse Way, took her TV roadshow to Dundee for an episode screened in September, on the 22nd of September, on BBC One. Do you remember Barbara Woodhouse? Sit! Sit! All of that. Have a think about the year. 01592 757 757 is my number.
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0: This is what we play
1: 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Oh.

0: It was a number one in the late part of the year and a number one in the early summer. Ebony and Ivory from Paul McCartney and Stevie Wonder. John got in touch with a voice note, very confident this morning. Hello, John.
1: Morning, Martin. Part one, 1981. Dixie's Midnight Runners is a wee bit of a giveaway.
0: Oh, brave, confident words there. But John, you were wrong. It wasn't 1981. It was 1982.
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0: Okay, we haven't played a single song for part two yet, but let's see if you can get the year from these clues alone. And then we'll immediately get stuck into the tunes. In our year, as New Labour was busy associating itself with Cool Britannia, MP John Prescott had a full ice bucket thrown over him by Chumbawamba drummer Danbert No Bacon at this year's Brit Awards, held at the London Arena. That was a big headline maker in our year. And South Park and the Royal Family all debuted on the TV. But which mystery year? Have a think about it, let me know, and enjoy the tunes.
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0: Mavericks, Dance the Night Away on the Top 10 at 10, Part 2 on Original 106. We're doing some Friday morning year guessing. Come on, join in. 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

0: One of the most remarkable songs of the year, due in no small part to the voice effects on Cher's Believe. Yeah, that came out in this mystery year. And here's something else that came out. I think it actually might have came out at the very tail end of the previous year, but in the first weeks of our year that we're looking at, big on movie screens all over the place was Titanic. Do you remember that bit where Jack gets invited to dinner and Rose's mum has been a right snob?
1: And you find that sort of rootless existence appealing, do you?
2: Well, yes, ma'am, I do. I mean, got everything I need right here with me. Got air in my lungs and a few blank sheets of paper. I mean, I love waking up in the morning not knowing what's going to happen or who I'm going to meet, where I'm going to wind up. Just the other night, I was sleeping under a bridge, and now here I am on the grandest ship in the world having champagne with you fine people. I'll take some of that.
0: Yeah, you tell them, Jack. Don't take any of their, their nonsense. Titanic was massive, but which year are we talking about? Part 2 of the Top 10 at 10 on Original 106.

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0: sweetest thing. I wonder if you guessed the year correctly, or the year's plural correctly today. Mary, who's normally very proficient at this, she was having a bit of trouble today. So guessing her way to 1982 and getting part two incorrect. Shocking! Not 97, some folks were saying that, but 1998 on part two today. So who we got here? Hi to Ian, who said, Martin, part one, got to be 1982, the year I went on holiday to Tenerife with 13 English lads and met two girls that lived 100 yards from me in Cumbernauld. Brings back happy memories. I'll bet you it does. It sounds like it did. Anyway. Hello to Mary, mentioned you already. Hi to Anna. Thanks for the call, Anna. David left me a voice note. Hi to the Lorraines. That's Barclay and Morris. So if you said 1982 and 1998 on the top 10 today, you nailed it.
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2: 25 years ago today, Dundee stood still to mourn with America following the 9/11 attacks. Derek Swan was from Broughty Ferry but worked in the World Trade Centre for an investment banking firm. The 29-year-old was on the 89th floor of the South Tower when the second plane hit and was among almost 3,000 people killed that day in 2001. Speaking to Original 106, First Minister John Swinney recalls what happened.
3: I can remember being told an incident had happened and going to watch a television screen and literally being unable to believe my eyes at what was unfolding. And you know, we all watch these moments in the films and it potentially looked like a film that was just so unbelievable.
2: Fighter pilot Heather Penny remembers her and a colleague being ordered to intercept a fourth plane before it emerged it had been brought down by passengers.
4: We knew at that point that this would be a suicide mission. So he would ram his jet into the cockpit, and I would ram my jet into the tail of the aircraft.
2: A crash has closed a street in Dundee this morning. The one vehicle incident happened on Johnston Avenue around 8:15 a.m. with emergency services in attendance. Motorists are being advised to avoid the area. And it's been revealed the organisers of Dundee's Discovery Festival asked for exclusive access to Slessor Gardens next summer to ward off competition. Emails the Courier has been able to obtain show the council agreed to reserve the date for next year's event, but their further request was dismissed by officers.
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2: Mostly sunny skies this morning with some cloudy spells expected closer to lunchtime and highs of 18. I'm Shona Skinner, you're up to date on Original 106.

Day, honouring those who died in the September the 11th terrorist attacks. And that was 25 years ago today. Oh, that was awful. It's National Make Your Bed Day today. Did you make your bed this morning before you left the house? Come on, be honest. And it's also, apparently, according to this, National Hot Cross Bun Day. I thought that would have been Easter time. Apparently not. John Moss, the drummer with Culture Club, celebrates a birthday today. He is 69. Moby is 61 today. Richard Ashcroft, singer with The Verve, 55 years old. And Kygo, Norwegian DJ and producer, 35 today. Here's one I could have played on part two of the Top 10 at 10 this morning, but I thought I would save it. Spice Girls, Who Do You Think You Are? On Original.

0: Well, that was good fun. That was like 7 minutes worth of end night music. Cyndi Lauper, Girls Just Want to Have Fun. Spice Girls, Who Do You Think You Are? Just before that on Original 106. Friday morning, the sun is shining in many parts of our area. Should be a decent day today, which is nice. Now, I do try to mention as many people as I possibly can for the top 10 at 10. You know, all the folks year guessing. Some days I plain run out of time. Today was an example of that. So I am going to give a quick mention to Jeanette and to Kari and to Callum. Is that Callum and Bruce or Callum Bruce? No, it's Callum Bruce. Loving the tunes. Hi to Sarah, getting both years right today. We did 1982 and 1998. Sarah said, my era. Love it. Top 10 at 10. We'll be back again on Monday morning.
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Alex Warren and Jelly Roll with Bloodline, and Christine Aguilera, Ain't No Other Man, just before that on Original 106. One of the most anticipated exhibits coming to Dundee's V&A is the David Bowie Archive Exhibition. And tickets for the event will go on sale later on this month, as the V&A is set to display around 100 highlights from the David Bowie Archive, including material which has never previously been seen by the public before. This should be a good one. I sense it's going to get real busy around the V&A for this. General booking for David Bowie on tour will open at 10 a.m. on Thursday, the 24th of September. Mark that in your calendar, with V&A Dundee becoming the first venue to host the new UK-wide touring archive. So Dundee gets a first in this one. According to the Dundee Culture website, high demand is expected, with visitors being encouraged to pre-book to guarantee entry. Bookings will be limited to 4 tickets per transaction, with tickets available online by telephone and directly through the museum. So when's it on? Well, it begins on Wednesday, the 4th of November this year, and runs through until mid-February of next year. So you've got a while to see it. I guess it's going to be quite busy, and I'm definitely looking forward to it.

0: Borrowing rather heavily from Joan Jett and the Blackhearts, I Love Rock and Roll, that's five, and Everybody Get Up. Live across Tayside, always your favourite music. Bags more of that to come. Weather today is looking pretty decent. Sunny intervals and a moderate breeze. The temperature highs for Dundee and Perth today, 17. It is looking mild, muggy and rainy tomorrow.
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0: Our Craig, he's in the building. He looks a bit D-Mob happy today. He's got next week off. And he's got that pre-holiday glow about him. You know, everything's fine in the world. That makes a change. He's usually miserable. I'm only joking. Yesterday, when he was on air, Mo won movie tickets on the question thing. And a new game of the Music Mash is now underway, officially. Lauren played it yesterday afternoon. She didn't win, though, unfortunately.
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0: It's Ray on Original 106, where the heck is my husband? Just before that, Nelly and Kelly Rowland, Dilemma. That's Friday morning, just about done. Yeah! Friday afternoon beckons, always your favourite music on Original 106. We'll get on with that just after the news and weather at 12 next.
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2: 25 years ago today, Dundee stood still to mourn with America following the 9/11 attacks. Derek Swan was from Broughty Ferry but worked in the World Trade Centre for an investment banking firm. The 29-year-old was on the 89th floor of the South Tower when the second plane hit and was among almost 3,000 people killed that day in 2001. Speaking to Original 106, First Minister John Swinney recalls what happened.
3: I can remember being told an incident had happened and going to watch a television screen and literally being unable to believe my eyes at what was unfolding. And you know, we all watch these moments in the films and it potentially looked like a film that was just so unbelievable.
2: Fighter pilot Heather Penny remembers her and a colleague being ordered to intercept a fourth plane before it emerged it had been brought down by passengers.
4: We knew at that point that this would be a suicide mission. So he would ram his jet into the cockpit and I would ram my jet into the tail of the aircraft.
2: Two people have been taken to Ninewells Hospital following a crash in Dundee this morning. The one vehicle incident happened on Johnston Avenue at around 8:15 a.m. Officers are advising motorists to avoid the area. And it's been revealed the organisers of Dundee's Discovery Festival asked for exclusive access to Slessor Gardens next summer to ward off competition. Emails the Courier has been able to obtain show the council agreed to reserve the date for next year's event, but their further request was dismissed by officers.
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2: Staying dry this afternoon with bright sunny spells throughout and a light breeze, highs of 18. I'm Shauna Skinner, you're up to date on Original 106.

now that it's Friday afternoon. Cheers, everybody. Just played your Destiny's Child, Say My Name, Africa, Toto, and The Way You Make Me Feel from Michael Jackson, just out of the news at 12 noon. Here's Ella Henderson now. No one could.

0: Rich.
1: Ella Henderson, Filthy Rich on Original 106. We can't really promise to make you filthy rich, but we can promise you a free-to-enter cash competition, because that's what we do on Original 106. This afternoon, 10 past 5, you could be 220 quid better off if you know all three of these clips. Already we're at 2 out of 3. Day 1, first play, we got to 2 out of 3. But we need to get that third one. It's back on this afternoon. It's the Music Mash with Gillis. It's only here on Original 106. And remember, it's free to enter.
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0: Simple Minds, Don't You Forget About Me on Original 106. Whitney Houston, So Emotional before that. Good afternoon, 12:30 right now. I'm seeing today that the new Guinness World Records 2027 has been published out this week.
1: Record breaker.
0: Or the Guinness Book of Records, as we used to call it. Standard Christmas gift for many. You would always get the Guinness Book of Records from your auntie. And it would always be gratefully received. That was a good read on Christmas Day. Boxing Day, not so much. It was in the cupboard by then. The new edition includes over 3,000 mind-blowing record achievements from around the world, with over 80% new and updated records for this year. Wow. UK record-breaking stars include the world's tallest horse, a Sheffield inventor behind a giant working hairdryer, a Suffolk My Little Pony superfan with 4,550 My Little Pony items, and a London-based foot juggler who can spin a 10-kilogram table on her feet. That's very impressive, isn't it? Also, and I'm giving you this to save you buying the book, the narrowest drivable car at 50.2 centimetres wide, the most decimal digits memorised underwater, 87 of them, the largest collection of frog-related items, 13,201, most standing backwards somersaults in 30 seconds, amounted to 22, and the most tattooed person with multiple layers, 90% of his body and 40 layers. There we are. Great, you don't have to buy the Guinness Book of Records now. And we also treated you to the Record Breakers theme with Roy Castle. What is not to love? What is not to love? It's Original 106. Here's Sydney Youngblood now. Everybody.

0: Oh man, patriotic, it gets you right there. It's Cammy Barnes, Whiskey Roll. I'm checking back some of my messages and some folk are saying, Martin, you were talking about the Music Mash, you said you were playing the clip, we didn't hear a thing. Which is odd, because I heard it in my headphones, but for whatever reason, and I don't know what it is, you didn't hear it. So let me entertain you to the clips on the current, the new Music Mash. Hopefully you'll hear them this time. I think you got it there, didn't you? I hope so. Have a listen again. Music Mash, 10 past 5.
1: 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We bring the tunes while you bring whatever it is you should be doing right now.
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0: 11 minutes to one, it's Original 106, Post Malone, Circles. You might remember on Breakfast last week, Carla came on, excited about a weekend away in Belgium, while she was on to play Four Away from 1K. How did the Belgium trip go then?
1: Belgium was a disaster.
2: Oh no, in what way?
1: Because we went late Saturday. Yeah. By the time we got there, there was a farce at the airport, and then Sunday everything was closed.
2: Oh no, everything, so you couldn't even get chips with mayonnaise?
1: No, we had to get the taxi into Charleroi, right into the town, so right. That was €100 there and back. And then even though the shops there were closed, there were some supermarkets, and then we found a great Irish bar.
3: You could have gone to Asda just up the road, and then you could have gone and sat in Spoons, and it would have cost you a lot less.
1: Probably, yeah.
0: And then to cheer Carla up, we moved on to the game, and question one, well, kind of related to something that we've been talking about already.
2: Something you dip in sauce, you said chips, Lachlan said.
4: Chips.
2: Got to be, isn't it?
3: There you go, so this is already going better than Carla's Belgium adventure.
2: Something that's difficult to open, you said champagne. Lachlan said?
4: Little glass jars.
2: Oh, yeah. Something on the dessert menu, you said apple pie, Lachlan said?
4: Ice cream.
3: Nah.
2: Ice cream.
1: Ice cream.
2: So we didn't get that one. And something you put in a sandwich that's not meat, you said cheese, Lachlan said?
4: Cheese.
2: Look, you're 50% of the way there.
0: Yeah, halfway there, living on a prayer and a terrible Belgian trip to boot. That was Carla this morning. Four Away from 1K is back again on Monday.
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2: 25 years ago today, Dundee stood still to mourn with America following the 9/11 attacks. Derek Swan was from Broughty Ferry but worked in the World Trade Center for an investment banking firm. The 29-year-old was on the 89th floor of the South Tower when the second plane hit and was among almost 3,000 people killed that day in 2001. Speaking to Original 106, First Minister John Swinney recalls what happened.
3: I can remember being told an incident had happened and going to watch a television screen and literally being unable to believe my eyes at what was unfolding. And you know, we all watch these moments in the films and it became to look like a film that was just so unbelievable.
2: Fighter pilot Heather Penny remembers her and a colleague being ordered to intercept a fourth plane before it emerged it had been brought down by passengers.
4: We knew at that point that this would be a suicide mission. So he would ram his jet into the cockpit and I would ram my jet into the tail of the aircraft.
2: Two people have been taken to Nine Wells Hospital following a crash in Dundee this morning. The one vehicle incident happened on Johnston Avenue at around 8:15 a.m. Officers are advising motorists to avoid the area. And it's been revealed the organisers of Dundee's Discovery Festival asked for exclusive access to Slessor Gardens next summer to ward off competition. Emails the Courier has been able to obtain show the council agreed to reserve the date for next year's event, but their further request was dismissed by officers.
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2: Staying dry this afternoon with bright sunny spells throughout and a light breeze, highs of 18. I'm Shauna Skinner, you're up to date on Original 106.
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number ones at one. There's Katy Perry and Roar. Just before that, Elton John and Dua Lipa, Cold Heart. And Eurythmics, There Must Be an Angel Playing with My Heart. Just out of the news. At 1 o'clock, we're not done with the number ones at one. Not by a long measure. Back to the mid to late 90s with No Doubt. This is Don't Speak.

0: Number one's at one on Original 106, No Doubt Don't Speak. Look, I'm really keen for you to be the winner of £220 this afternoon on the Music Mash at 5:10. First play officially yesterday, and already we're at 2 out of 3. This ain't going to last for long. We're going to get a winner soon. Hopefully that will be you. Maybe it'll be this afternoon. I can't say which ones our caller got correct yesterday, because I'm not allowed to. You might be able to figure that one out for yourself, though. But if you want to play this afternoon, register your name and number right now on our website. 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

0: That's TLC No Scrubs on Original 106 this morning at breakfast. No Win with Carla on 4 Away from 1K. Mind you, you could be the winner on Monday. And amongst the chat today was something, well, quite odd, quite unusual. And we'll let Dave ask Vanessa the question. Here we go.
1: If you're on Tinder and you come across the Mr. Men,
2: yes,
1: which ones would you consider for a date? Okay?
2: Okay.
1: So number one is Mr. Tickle. That is the guy with, he's small and he's round and he's got arms that stretch all like for miles.
2: He's got very long arms,
1: yeah,
2: yes.
1: And he loves to tickle.
2: Okay.
1: And just be generally a bit touchy-feely.
2: Date one, difficult, isn't it?
1: you're not wanting the touchy-feely on date one, are you?
2: I'm not wanting that, no.
1: No. Mr. Bump, nice guy, but has a fundamental problem where he constantly has accidents, he's covered in bandages all the time, he hits into everything.
2: I mean, you're going to be spending time in A&E all the time, aren't you?
1: That's true. I think I found your spirit animal.
2: Okay.
1: Mr. Messy is the messiest person you've ever met in your whole life.
2: Yes, him.
0: Oh, I love that. Dave and Vanessa back again on Monday morning and each morning next week on Original 106 Breakfast. Friday afternoon, just gone 1:30 with a weekend now.

0: Across Dundee, Perth and Tayside, this is Original 106 with Don Henley and the Boys of Summer, The Weeknd and TLC just before that. Right, stay there, more of your favourite tunes coming up and we'll have a look through the listings to see what fun stuff there is to do this weekend.
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It was the best-selling single of 1983 and number one on the singles chart around this time of the year, in the autumn anyway. Culture Club and Karma Chameleon. I've got to take that song to play you in just a minute. If they were to compile a top 10 of the best songs to use on a wedding video, I would imagine the song I'm playing next would definitely appear in the top 10 somewhere, possibly even at number 1 on a wedding video. Which song could that be? You'll find out in just a second. Loads going on entertainment-wise around Tayside and further afield. We'll start here with this list in Edinburgh. High Society is on tonight and tomorrow at the Playhouse in Edinburgh, and you've got the Silence of the Lambs at the Edinburgh Festival Theatre. Today is 9/11. Come From Away is a play set during that time. That's on tonight and tomorrow at the Whitehall Theatre in Dundee, and it is a brilliant piece of work. Lulu at the Perth Concert Hall tonight, and the Bootleg Beatles are at Lifehouse Dundee. Sam Kynock Boxing presents The Homecoming. Luke Bibby v Josh Blinkeron, I think it is, at Perth Concert Hall tomorrow. And comedy with Ardal O'Hanlon, not himself, at the Whitehall Theatre on Sunday night. If you fancy any of these things, if you're going along, enjoy yourself.

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0: J-Lo, ain't it funny? Hilarious. That's it from me. Stick around. Craig will get you through the afternoon. 220 quid on the Music Mash. And he's playing your feel-good Friday favourites as well. I shall wish you a brilliant weekend. I'll see you again on Monday.
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2: 25 years ago today, around 3,000 people went about their daily lives to never return home. Memorials and commemorations will take place across America to honour those who died in the 9/11 terrorist attacks. First Minister John Swinney explains how this event changed the world.
3: I'll never forget those moments and watching the unfolding horror and fearing what it involved for the individuals involved and affected, and of course the legacy of that has gone on for many years since.
2: Two people have been taken to hospital after a car landed on its roof in Dundee this morning. The one vehicle crash happened on Johnston Avenue about 8:15. Elsewhere, emergency services have descended on Dundee's Hilltown as 10 police vehicles have been spotted in the area. The nature of the incident at Dalfield Court is not yet known. A hearing to determine exactly how much money Peter Murrell embezzled from the SNP has been postponed until December. The SNP's former chief executive was due to have the proceeds of crime hearing earlier this week. He was jailed for more than 5 years in June for embezzling more than £400,000 from the party over a 12-year period. The SNP says it intends to recover the full amount. And three entrepreneurs from Dundee, a karate champion and an Olympic gold medalist from Perth are among those being celebrated in a new book. Resilience puts the spotlight on dozens of prominent figures from different walks of life. Among them is apprentice star Mike Suter, curler Eve Muirhead and karate champion Kerris Hawes. All proceeds from the sale of the book will support Dundee social enterprise charity Camden for Life.
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2: Staying dry this afternoon with bright spells throughout and a light breeze and highs of 18 Celsius. I'm Skye McCord. You're up to date on Original 106.

the feeling, fill my little world, Shania Twain. Before that, that don't impress me much. 9 minutes past two, how you doing? Welcome to Friday. Thank you again to Martin. He's back on Monday. Oh, he's treating me today. One of the years was when this started. Oh, I can just feel the cheesy voiceover. What was his name? Graham Skidmore or something? Terrible name, but yeah, he was very good at that. Yeah, Blind Date. One of the years is when that started. I'm just wanting to talk a bit longer so we can hear this, okay? Now your host. Now, I don't know.

Clean Bandit, Rather Be at Original 106. You can guess that I've still been searching the internet for the dance version of the Blind Date theme tune. All I have found is that the person who wrote the Blind Date theme tune also wrote this theme tune.

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Savage Garden, To the Moon and Back. So we've got a new clip on the Music Mash. We're on to clip four. It's worth £220. Commiserations to Lauren. She got a 2 out of 3, but pretty good start. Like, if you've not heard the clip, this is it. Three songs in there. Give me all three. £220 will be yours at 10 past 5.

0: Boys here, too sweet. It's original 106. Remember, later on, we'll get fired into the Feel Good Friday tunes. And I've got one that's a little taster for that on the way next.
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0: Hey, I Miss You. Before that, Madonna, Hung Up, great tune, terrifying video, let's be honest. So Dave and Vanessa are back on Monday morning, and if you've got room in your life for a grand, then we can sort that out on the game Four Away from 1K. It's easier than you think. If you fancy it, get online entry right now. And Carla played this morning.
1: Something you dip in sauce, you said chips, Lachlan said.
2: Obvious one, chips.
1: Got to be, isn't it?
3: There you go, so this is already going better than Carla's Belgium adventure.
1: Something that's difficult to open, you said champagne. Lachlan said?
2: Little glass jars of jam and salsa and all that kind of thing. Nightmare. Yeah, you need to put the towel around it, don't you?
1: Oh, yeah. Something on the dessert menu, you said apple pie, Lachlan said?
2: Do we just go basic with ice cream?
3: Nah.
1: Ice cream?
4: Ice cream.
1: So we didn't get that one.
3: That's why we asked you to sort of be specific about your pudding.
4: Yeah.
1: Mm. And something you put in a sandwich that's not meat, you said cheese, Lachlan said?
2: I wouldn't, because I hate it, but cheese.
1: Oh. Look, you're 50% of the way there.
4: Ah, 3 out of 4, I'll go again,
1: Absolutely.
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0: Cause I gotta have faith. Ooh, I gotta have faith. Because I gotta have faith, faith, faith. I gotta have faith, faith, faith. George Michael, Faith, it's original 106. Right, we'll get the latest at 3 and then a tune that was absolutely everywhere in 1989.
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2: 25 years ago today, around 3,000 people went about their daily lives to never return home. Memorials and commemorations will take place across America to honour those who died in the 9/11 terrorist attacks. First Minister John Swinney explains how this event changed the world.
3: I'll never forget those moments and watching the unfolding horror and fearing what it involved for the individuals involved and affected. And of course, the legacy of that has gone on for many years since.
2: Two people have been taken to hospital after a car landed on its roof in Dundee this morning. One vehicle crash happened on Johnston Avenue about 8:15. Elsewhere, emergency services have descended on Dundee's Hilltown as 10 police vehicles have been spotted in the area. The nature of the incident at Dalfield Court is not yet known. A hearing to determine exactly how much money Peter Murrell embezzled from the SNP has been postponed until December. The SNP's former chief executive was due to have the proceeds of crime hearing earlier this week. He was jailed for more than 5 years in June for embezzling more than £400,000 from the party over a 12-year period. The SNP says it intends to recover the full amount. And three entrepreneurs from Dundee, a karate champion and an Olympic gold medalist from Perth are among those being celebrated in a new book. Resilient puts the spotlight on dozens of prominent figures from different walks of life. Among them is apprentice star Mike Suter, curler Eve Muirhead and karate champion Kerris Hawes. All proceeds from the sale of the book will support Dundee social enterprise charity Camden for Life.
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2: Being dry this afternoon with bright spells throughout and a light breeze and highs of 18 Celsius. I'm Skye McCord. 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

0: Aha, Take On Me at Original 106. I see the new Guinness Book of World Records is out for 2027. Let's see if there's any of these new records you could take on. There's the youngest yoga instructor, just under 6 years old. Imagine the world's oldest. Sound like this. Do your yoga. That'd be tough. The world's largest hairdryer. Really? If you want to know, the largest functioning hairdryer is 5'9" long. Good God. The most amount of decimal digits memorized underwater. Well, that sounds like a nice, safe thing to do. The largest collection of frog-related item. All right. And the world's tallest horse, which apparently is held by Hugo, who's in England, and he's 6'6". Now, he might be a high horse, but he's not as high as the horse that my wife rides around on.
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Roxette's Dressed for Success. Oh, Roxette was one of the answers on the previous Music Mash. Not that song, though, but we have a brand new one, just in case you don't know. This is the fourth clip. It's worth £320 already. And if you were listening yesterday, you should know two of them. However, have a listen. You might know two of them anyway. You might know three. All right, three songs in there. Give me all three at 5:10 and I'll give you £220. Sounds like a threat, doesn't it?

0: It's a good tune, isn't it? Cat's Eye. Cat's Eye with a K. Animal. It's Original 106. 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
17: This is Martin with your travel. We're off to an early start this Friday afternoon as you head towards the Queen's Ferry Crossing. Kingdom bound traffic already out at the end of the M90 spur. The speed sensor is giving a travel time there of around about 20 minutes. Southbound is heavy from Ferry Toll. Heading back to the Kingdom from Edinburgh, the Queen's Ferry Road heavy 5 pound between Blackhall and Clarmaston Road North. In Dunfermline, Appin Crescent busy westbound as you head in towards the Sinclair Garden. Gardens roundabout and St Margaret's Drive is sluggish northbound in towards the Sinclair Gardens roundabout. In Kirkcaldy, Rosslyn Street picking up northbound on approach to the A92. The 92 bit busy southbound in towards the Preston roundabout. The A911 sluggish westbound, you're coming from Mark Inch and heading for the 92. No problems at the Tay Road Bridge. In Dundee itself, the Kingsway East busy as you head in towards the Scott Fife roundabout. The A90 queuing eastbound in towards the Swallow roundabout. If you spot any problems on the roads, call the original 106 Jambuster line 01592 8544 66.

Chapel Roan, The Giver at Original 106. Right, Feel Good Friday is imminent. It's just over the horizon there at 4 o'clock. And what do you want to hear this week? Because you've been absolutely spot on the last couple of weeks. I've really enjoyed it. What a buzz playing your choice of tunes. What are you after then? Guilty pleasures, please. They can be a bit cheesy, a bit old, a bit dancey. Up to you. Just let me know. Make sure that everyone knows your selection. That's my only rule here. And of course, it's got to make you feel good. No miserable stuff. It's a Friday. 01592 757 757 is my number. 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

0: She's back touring again, Emily Sandy, next to me. 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
5: There's your then right for Combs. Combs for Benson. Benson shoots one. Score! Sebastian Benson, who else spots the back of the net with that one, with 105 left in this game.
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2: 25 years ago today, around 3,000 people went about their daily lives to never return home. Memorials and commemorations will take place across America to honour those who died in the 9/11 terrorist attacks. First Minister John Swinney explains how this event changed the world.
3: I'll never forget those moments and watching the unfolding horror and fearing what it involved for the individuals involved and affected, and of course the legacy of that has gone on for 9 years since.
2: Two people have been taken to hospital after a car landed on its roof in Dundee this morning. The one vehicle crash happened on Johnston Avenue about 8:15. Elsewhere, emergency services have descended on Dundee's Hilltown as 10 police vehicles have been spotted in the area. The nature of the incident at Dalfield Court is not yet known. A hearing to determine exactly how much money Peter Murrell embezzled from the SNP has been postponed until December. The SNP's former chief executive was due to have the proceeds of crime hearing earlier this week. He was jailed for more than 5 years in June for embezzling more than £400,000 from the party over a 12-year period. The SNP says it intends to recover the full amount. And three entrepreneurs from Dundee, a karate champion and an Olympic gold medalist from Perth are among those being celebrated in a new book. Resilience puts the spotlight on dozens of prominent figures from different walks of life. Among them is apprentice star Mike Suter, curler Eve Muirhead and karate champion Kerris Hawes. All proceeds from the sale of the book will support Dundee social enterprise charity Camden for Life.
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2: Thick clouds and rain spreading this evening. Winds picking up with lows of 10 degrees. I'm Sky McCord. You're up to date on Original 106.
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What a tune kicking off Feel Good Friday. Red Hot Chili Peppers, Roller Coaster of Love. Always tempted to say Red Hot Chili Pipers because they're omnipresent, aren't they? But I've forgotten about the peppers. Who are we playing that for? That's for Chris on Feel Good Friday. If you want to tune on this afternoon, it can be rocky like that. It can be cheesy. Just guilty pleasures, please. Stuff that everyone knows. And I will bang them out between now and 6 o'clock. Let me know on 01592 757 757. That number you can use on WhatsApp. You can send us a voice note there. You can send us a picture. I'm not sure how a picture will help, but whatever you want. 81400 if you want to text me. 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Or get us on the original 106 app, right? So guilty pleasures, please. You can have a bit of cheese, bit of rock, I don't know, party stuff, dancey stuff. Just make sure everyone knows it. That is the rules this afternoon for Feel Good Friday. Right, next one. Hi to Heather. This is a tune and a half. I play this for you, Heather. It's Beyonce and Shakira, Beautiful Liar.

0: for Callum. It's Rita Ora for you on Feel Good Friday at Original 106. You know, I'm not going to lie here. You're a bit slow on the uptake this afternoon. Normally by this point, I've got the whole first hour filled and I'm working on the next one. But yeah, is it something I've said, isn't it? I didn't mean it. Anyway, get your tunes in. Playing them between now and 6.
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0: Animals can't speak to drivers. But if they could, they would be asking us, telling us by the sounds of it, to put our litter and fruit waste in the bin. Because roadside litter kills an estimated 3 million animals every year. No wonder they sound miffed. So let's lend them a paw. 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National Highways. And what's that? They said thanks very much.
1: 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Our biggest savings have just landed.
2: Towards the Queen's Ferry crossing, Kingdom Bound traffic slowing from the end of the N90 spur, and in that congestion just after the Kirtliston flyover, the outside lane currently blocked. It's due to a two-vehicle accident. Traffic is squeezing past. Take care if you're headed that way. Southbound, you're slowing from Ferry Toll, heading back to the Kingdom from Edinburgh, the Queen's Ferry Road heavy five-bound between Blackhall and Clarmiston Road North. In Dunfermline, Appin Crescent sluggish westbound as you head in towards the Sinclair Gardens roundabout. In Kirkcaldy, Roslyn Street busy northbound on approach to the A92. The 92 busy southbound in towards the Preston roundabout. The A911 sluggish westbound coming from Markinch and heading for the 92. In Dundee, the Kingsway busy in towards the Strathmartin roundabout. The Kingsway east heavy in towards the Scott Fife roundabout. A90 queuing eastbound in towards the Swallow roundabout. M90 and A9 queuing through the Broxton roundabout. If you spot any problems on the roads, call the original 106 Jambuster line 01592 854466.

0: Time now for Callum on Feel Good Friday, who fell off his bike this morning on his way to work. I shouldn't be laughing. Now, I'm not sure if Callum was the person that asked for that or someone else just kind of winding Callum up. So there you go, Queen. Right, drive some early evening sunshine at first, then clouds thickening from the west, an area of rain spreading to all parts overnight, and strong winds overnight as well, and a low of round about 11 degrees. 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It's 4:31.
1: Donald Trump's attending a memorial at the Pentagon to honour the almost 3,000 lives lost in the attacks of 9/11 25 years ago. A moment of silence was held in New York, where two hijacked planes hit the World Trade Center. Two people have been taken to hospital after a car landed on its roof in Dundee. The crash happened on Johnston Avenue just after 8 a.m. And emergency services descended on Dundee's Hilltown as 10 police vehicles were spotted there. Officers responded to an incident on Dalfield Court this afternoon.
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1: The chief executive of Dundee United, Luigi Capuano, says the club did really good business during the summer transfer window and believes their stylistic shift will end up paying off. The Tangerines snapped up 14 new signings and have had a mixed bag of results so far, losing three league matches and exiting the League Cup, but drawing with Rangers and thumping Kilmarnock 4-0. But the numbers say they're on the right track. Capuano knows fans will focus on the results though, and in a rare interview with the club's TV says the more games the players play, the better they'll get.
4: The more time this team spends together and the more games the players are exposed to in the Premiership, results are going to, you know, continue to develop and be positive for the long term. We've got our ambitions this season and we really believe that, you know, this group of players can help us achieve those ambitions.
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0: Bewitched, c'est la vie. There's a guilty pleasure right there. You can blame Leslie Connolly for that. Happy Friday, Leslie. I better do my public service broadcasting here because Paula and Elaine have both been in touch. They've said, what was the answer to the last Music Mash? I missed it the night it was won and I've not heard it mentioned since then. I'm so tempted just to play the SOS thing. Right, this was the final song here and I'm going to play it in context for you, the bit we took, okay? This was the song that was missing. And eagle-eared listeners will notice that I played that on last week's Feel Good Friday. I was trying to help you out, folks. Anyway, this week's Music Mash is back in about, what, half an hour?
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18: Towards the Queen's Ferry Crossing, Kingdombound traffic slowing from the end of the M90 spur. That earlier accident that was in the outside lane just past the Kirtliston flyover has now been moved to the hard shoulder, so all lanes are running again. If you're passing that way, you will see it on the hard shoulder. Southbound, you're slowing from Ferry Toll, heading back to the Kingdom from Edinburgh. The Queen's Ferry Road, heavy 5 pounds between Blackhall and Clermiston Road North. In Dunfermline, Appin Crescent, Argus westbound in towards the Sinclair Gardens roundabout. In Kirkcaldy, Roslyn Street busy northbound between the Gallatin roundabout and the A92. The 92 busy southbound as you go through the Preston roundabout, and the A911 sluggish westbound coming from Markinch and heading for the 92. In Dundee, the Kingsway busy eastbound between Cleppington Road and the Strathmartin roundabout. The Kingsway East and Greendyche Road both heavy into the Scott Fife roundabout, and the A90 queuing eastbound in towards the Swallow roundabout. If you spot any problems on the roads, call the original 106 Jambuster line 01592 8544 66.

Heat wave, boogie nights for Neil. Neil Duncan, have yourself a good Friday as well. It's Feel Good Friday at Original 106. Hey, any DJs that are listening in, I haven't messed up my back timing. I'm playing this for Archie Archibald, who's cultivating this afternoon. This is Delamitri and Roll to Me at Original 106.

0: Right, here's this music mash for Friday. We're up to 220 quid already. We've got a brand new clip. If you've not heard, it sounds like this. Three songs in there. That's worth 220 quid to you. Right, you're going to play in about 10 minutes' time. If you're up for it, get yourself on the blower right now, 01592 757 757, or get online to original106.co.uk.
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2: The head of MI5's called for national security to be treated as a shared challenge on the 25th anniversary of the 9/11 terror attacks. Events are being held across America with silences and speeches, including in New York, where two hijacked planes hit the World Trade Center. Another crashed into the Pentagon. U.S. President Donald Trump's addressed a memorial service there.
3: With the events of that morning, 2,977 beautiful souls were ripped from our world. Today we renew the sacred oath that we first swore in their names. We will never, ever forget.
2: A fourth plane came down in Pennsylvania. Bruce Mann from Scotland has opened up to Original 106 about what it was like to witness the attacks. He says there are some things he'll never forget, particularly a conversation with a doctor he was sharing accommodation with at the time.
4: So he spent the day picking up body parts and he was saying, you just don't want to go. We went, well, what about survivors? And given what was going on in the news, which was really difficult to find out what was happening on the news, he just said, there aren't any survivors. But I guess, you know, sort of benefit of hindsight as well, you know, there was nothing that we could have done.
2: Two people have been taken to hospital after a one-vehicle crash on Johnston Avenue in Dundee. Police have confirmed the crash, which took place at around 8:15 this morning, closed the roads, but it's since reopened. Emergency services have descended on Dundee's Hilltown. 10 police vehicles have been spotted responding to an incident at Dalfield Court. The nature of the incident's unknown. The Proceeds of Crime Act hearing for the SNP's former chief executive Peter Murrell has been postponed to December. It concerns the more than £400,000 he embezzled from the party. The hearing will determine exactly how much he embezzled over the 12-year period. Murrell was jailed for more than 5 years in June. And finally, entrepreneurs and sports champions from Tayside are among those being celebrated in a new book. Resilience puts a spotlight on a dozen prominent figures from different walks of life. Proceeds will help support Dundee's social enterprise charity, Canton for Life.
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2: Online ticketing platform Trainline says its sales growth was held back by London tube strikes, heatwaves and a freeze on rail fares. The company says it made £2.1 billion for the 6 months to the end of August, which was more or less the same as the previous year. It comes as it's been investigated over concerns customers weren't shown full prices up front.
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2: Thick clouds and rain spreading this evening. Winds picking up with lows of 10 degrees. I'm Sky McCord. You're up to date on Original 106.
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0: Cammy Barnes for Leanne on Feel Good Friday, and for Sarah, DJ Sammy. Still a couple of slots. Well, that ended abruptly. Still a couple of slots before 6 o'clock if you want your tune on, but don't dilly or dally because they'll be gone in seconds.
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0: Right, here we go with the Music Mash. If you haven't heard, we've got a new clip. There's three tunes in there. Yesterday we got ourselves a 2 out of 3. Can we get a 3 out of 3 on the second play for £220? Well, Richard will decide that. How are we doing, Richard?
2: I'm doing fine, thank you. Yourself?
0: Oh, I'm fine, thank you. And when I called you back there, you turned into a dog. Yes. I'm assuming you've got a dog, because it wasn't you barking,
2: I've
0: was it?
2: I've got three of them.
0: All right!
2: I've got three dogs.
0: How have you managed to get them quiet now, then? Was it just the phone ringing that got them going, was it?
2: Yes, they're like, that's exactly what it is.
0: The phone ringing's dad, the phone's ringing dad.
2: Yeah.
0: £220, are you going to spend that on Pedigree Chum then? Is that the plan?
2: No.
0: No. Beer, yes?
2: Yes.
0: Yeah, well, it tastes a lot better, to be honest. Right, yeah, you'll be aware we've got a new clip here, so I'll play this again. There's three songs in here. Have you heard yesterday? It was a 2 out of 3. Did you hear yesterday?
2: Yes, I did.
0: Oh, that's good. You've been doing your homework then. So this is the clip again. Three of the tunes in there. You give me all three, Richard. I'll give you that £220. What are they?
2: I'm going to go with Arrhythmics' Sweet Dreams, Coolio, Gangster's Paradise,

0: Yep, no problem. Okay, right. Thank you.
1: Good talking to you, Richard. Cheers, bye-bye.
0: Thanks,
2: your
0: bye,
2: chance
0: bye-bye.
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0: Oh, there's no way that you can't feel good listening to that tune. Gonzalez, I Haven't Stopped Dancing Yet. That's for Lorraine. Lorraine normally enters the music mass. So, Lorraine, is this too difficult for you? Yeah? Where are you, Lorraine? Anyway, Music Mash is back on Monday, 10 past 5 with Lash.
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1: Get a discounted home charger from just £549.
2: Towards the Queens Ferry crossing, that's kingdom-bound traffic now on the clear-up, slowing now from the Bullion Road roundabout. At one point, we were out at the end of the M90 spur. Southbound, it's slowing from Admiralty, heading back to the Kingdom from Edinburgh. The Queens Ferry Road heavy 5-pound between Davison's Mains and Clarmiston Road North. Citybound, you're busy on approach to the part-time traffic lights just before Miller and Carter. In Dunfermline, Aberdour Road running well between Hospital Hill and Lindburn Road. And Kirkcaldy, that's Rosslyn Street, all cleared up now northbound between the Gallatin roundabout and the A92. The 92 steady both ways as you go through the Preston Bankhead and Redhouse roundabouts. The A911 easing westbound, coming from Markinch and heading for the 92. In Dundee, the Kingsway busy eastbound in towards the Strathmartin roundabout. The Kingsway East and Greendyke Road sluggish in towards the Scott Fife roundabout. And the A90 continues to queue eastbound in towards the Swallow roundabout. If you spot any problems on the roads, call the original 106 Jambuster line on 01592 8544 66.

Goodbye, Craig, and happy Friday. Woo, the weekend's almost near, and guess what? This is going to be my last day at Halfords. So, as a request, can I get Steam?

It's the last day at work at Halfords for Chris. Bananarama, Nana, hey hey, kiss him goodbye. I mean, it's up to you whether you kiss him goodbye. Chris, you'll get another job. I'm surprised if you haven't already got one, so good luck. Dry with some early evening sunshine at first, but cloud thickening from the west late in the evening, then heavy rain overnight. Strong winds as well, and expect a low of round about 10 degrees. This is Original 106. It's 5:33.

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1: Towards the Queen's Ferry crossing, that earlier Kingdom Bound congestion we saw has now cleared. Southbound still a bit busy from Ferry Toll heading back to the Kingdom from Edinburgh. The Queen's Ferry Road heavy 5-bound between Davison's Mains and Clarmaston Road North. Citybound, you're busy on approach to the part-time traffic lights just before Miller and Carter. In Dunfermline, Holbeath Road running well between the Aston Dunfermline roundabout and the Sinclair Gardens roundabout. In Kirkcaldy, Hendry Road's flowing fine in both directions. A92 checks out fine both ways as you go through the Preston, Bankhead and Redhouse roundabouts. The A911 has eased westbound as you're coming from Markinch and heading for the 92. In Dundee, the Kingsway has eased eastbound as you head in towards the Strathmartin roundabout. The Kingsway East and Green Dykes Road sluggish into the Scott Fife roundabout. A90 queuing eastbound in towards the Swallow roundabout, and then further east, the Kingsway West queuing in towards the Market roundabout. If you spot any problems on the roads, call the original 106 Jambuster line 01592 854466.

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0: That is a belter of a tune. Playing that for Christopher, rounding off Feel Good Friday. Chic, I Want Your Love. Right, enjoy your weekend. Lachlan's on the way next with music ahead from Sandy B and Rihanna after latest at 6.
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3: The head of MI5's called for national security to be treated as a shared challenge on the 25th anniversary of the 9/11 terror attacks. Events are being held across America with silences and speeches, including in New York, where two hijacked planes hit the World Trade Center. Another crashed into the Pentagon. U.S. President Donald Trump's addressed a memorial service there.
4: With the events of that morning, 2,977 beautiful souls were ripped from our world. Today we renew the sacred oath that we first swore in their names. We will never, ever forget.
3: A fourth plane came down in Pennsylvania. Bruce Mann from Scotland has opened up to Original 106 about what it was like to witness the attacks. He says there are some things he'll never forget, particularly a conversation with a doctor he was sharing accommodation with at the time.
5: So he spent the day picking up body parts and he was saying, you just don't want to go. We went, well, what about survivors? And given what was going on in the news, which was really difficult to find out what was happening in the news, he just said, there aren't any survivors. But I guess, you know, sort of benefit of hindsight as well, you know, there was nothing that we could have done.
3: Two people have been taken to hospital after a one-vehicle crash on Johnston Avenue in Dundee. Police have confirmed the crash, which took place at around 8:15 this morning, closed the road, but it's since reopened. Emergency services have descended on Dundee's Hilltown. 10 police vehicles have been spotted responding to an incident at Dalfield Court. The nature of the incident's unknown. The Proceeds of Crime Act hearing for the SNP's former chief executive Peter Muddle's been postponed to December. It concerns the more than £400,000 he embezzled from the party. The hearing will determine exactly how much he embezzled over the 12-year period. Muddle was jailed for more than 5 years in June. And finally, entrepreneurs and sports champions from Tayside are among those being celebrated in a new book. Resilience puts a spotlight on a dozen prominent figures from different walks of life. Proceeds will help support Dundee's social enterprise charity, Canton for Life.
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3: Online ticketing platform Trainline says its sales growth was held back by London tube strikes, heatwaves and a freeze on rail fares. The company says it made £2.1 billion for the 6 months to the end of August, which was more or less the same as the previous year. It comes as it's been investigated over concerns customers weren't shown full prices up front.
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3: Thick clouds and rain spreading this evening. Winds picking up with lows of 10 degrees. I'm Sky McCord. You're up to date on Original 106.
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Right, this is how we start Friday night. Sandy B, Make the World Go Round, and Rihanna, Only Girl in the World. It's Original 106. Here we go, clocking off time, it is the weekend. Thank you, Craig. He's off for the next week, so I will be looking after his show next week with that money up for grabs on the Music Lash. For now, though, I'm in charge of your Friday night playlist. All the good stuff coming up for you. BBD, they're going to be playing. So's Entrance. Armin van Helden in the next wee while. And this from The Tamperer and Maya, Feel It, on the Original 106 Friday night.

0: Ice MC and Think About the Way for the original Friday night. It's the weekend. It's Lachlan here and Todd Terry coming up.
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Baby D, Let Me Be Your Fantasy. So at 6:30, it's Original 106. The weekend has begun. Lachlan here. We do have a bit of bad news from the last couple of days. If you're a big Traitors fan, Richard Osman apparently had said on his podcast, because he knows everything about TV, right? He's mates with all the producers and big bosses. He knows every bit of telly gossip. So he said on his podcast, yeah, 23rd of September, I know for a fact that is when Celebrity Traitors returns. That's less than 2 weeks away, so that was exciting. The BBC have now said Richard Osman is wrong. Might be the first time anyone's ever been brave enough to say that. None of the contestants on Pointless are going, ah, Richard Osman, you're wrong. But it's not the 23rd of September, so we're now still waiting to find out when it drops. It was October for last year's series. Bearing in mind, we are about halfway through September, so it's not far off either way. Hopefully. So BBC, come on, stop leaving us hanging. Just tell us. Give us the good news. Right, here's the Body Rockers.

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0: I thought it was a brilliant idea playing Entrance Set You Free. I always forget how that song begins, right? With that rain sound. That's a bit too triggering after the last couple of days.
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0: People, hold on, that is Cold Cut. How I like my ham. Friday night, original 106, Lachlan here with some London beat to play you after your update at 7.
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2: The head of MI5's called for national security to be treated as a shared challenge on the 25th anniversary of the 9/11 terror attacks. Events are being held across America with silences and speeches, including in New York, where two hijacked planes hit the World Trade Center. Another crashed into the Pentagon. U.S. President Donald Trump's addressed a memorial service there.
3: With the events of that morning, 2,977 beautiful souls were ripped from our world. Today we renew the sacred oath that we first swore in their names. We will never, ever forget.
2: A fourth plane came down in Pennsylvania. Bruce Mann from Scotland has opened up to Original 106 about what it was like to witness the attacks. He says there are some things he'll never forget, particularly a conversation with a doctor he was sharing accommodation with at the time.
4: So he spent the day picking up body parts and he was saying, you just don't want to go. We went, but what about survivors? And given what was going on in the news, which was really difficult to find out what was happening in the news, he just said, there aren't any survivors. But I guess, you know, sort of benefit of hindsight as well, you know, there was nothing that we could have done.
2: Two people have been taken to hospital after a one-vehicle crash on Johnston Avenue in Dundee. Police have confirmed the crash, which took place at around 8:15 this morning, closed the road, but it's since reopened. Emergency services have descended on Dundee's Hilltown. 10 police vehicles have been spotted responding to an incident at Dalfield Court. The nature of the incident's unknown. The Proceeds of Crime Act hearing for the SNP's former chief executive Peter Murrell's been postponed to December. It concerns the more than £400,000 he embezzled from the party. The hearing will determine exactly how much he embezzled over the 12-year period. Murrell was jailed for more than 5 years in June. And finally, entrepreneurs and sports champions from Tayside are among those being celebrated in a new book. Resilience puts a spotlight on a dozen prominent figures from different walks of life. Proceeds will help support Dundee's social enterprise charity, Canton for Life.
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2: Thick clouds and rain are spreading this evening. Winds picking up with lows of 10 degrees. I'm Sky McCord. You're up to date on Original 106.
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0: Where the beats are big and the memories are...

Friday night on Original 106, Lachlan here with London Beat, and that is Calvin Harris and Ellie Goulding. I Need Your Love. Do you remember when that came out? It was about 15 years ago. They did the music video, and it was just 3 minutes of the song playing while Calvin Harris and Ellie Goulding just snogged, essentially. Not a couple. That was the video. I feel like Calvin Harris might have set that up for personal gain, if I'm being honest. Like, there was no need for that to be the video, was there? Perfection. Hey, some boy. Right, this is the ones.

entrance is grand. Red carpet rolls out, on the side they stand, worshipping you like a god and like a goddess. Somehow, you remain modest. Flashbulbs pop, paparazzi goes wild. With amazing grace, you walk and smile. They answer to your beck and call. Your

0: Dario G at Original 106. It's Friday night. Lachlan here, sorting out the tunes at Original 106 for your weekends. The beginning of your weekends. Here we are. I've got a busy one ahead of me. I've got a few celebrations, including an engagement party tomorrow. I think I might be the worst friend ever at the moment. I'll get your opinion on this soon. I'll tell you what I've done wrong. I'm going to own up to this in the next 10. And I've got K-Class coming up.
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7: And now, the weather.
8: Outside, gloomy skies, a persistent drizzle, and a chilly wind blowing from the west, north, east, and south.
9: But inside, temperatures of toasty warm with a high chance of

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Billy Ray Martin, it's your Love in Arms and K-Class, Rhythm is a Mystery. Still at 7:30, original 106, Lachlan here. Hello, good evening, happy Friday, the weekend is here. I've got my dad's birthday tomorrow. He is a twin, so it's also my uncle's birthday. He is, I think he's still offshore, so I'm off the hook with at least one person to make time for this weekend. On the same day as my dad's uncle's birthday, my girlfriend's stepdad's birthday. Three birthdays in one day is very excessive, right? That's too much as it is. One of my best mates from school has also decided that is the perfect day to have his engagement party. So I'm a busy boy. It's Friday night. The engagement party is tomorrow afternoon. I'll be heading to it after I do my show here, right? My show finishes at 1. I'll be heading straight to that party. I have not got them an engagement present yet. They have been engaged since May. I have had quite a lot of warning. I've said, oh, I'll give you your present at the party. I've still not bought one. I am not going to have time, because all the shops are shut now at this time of day. Not going to have time to go to a shop tomorrow because I'm going to be at work. I have dug myself into quite the hole here. So I may be the most terrible friend ever right now. And I really hope Bryce and Becca are not listening.

0: Eric Prydz on the Original 106, Friday night, 25 to 8. It's Lachlan here. Hello to Cheryl, who's got in touch on the Original 106 app. This is following up on my confession that I have had since May to buy an engagement present for my mate. His engagement party's tomorrow. I've still not done it, and I'm not going to have a chance to, because I'm doing my Saturday morning show tomorrow morning and then going straight to the party. It's a mess. The whole thing's a shambles. I'm a terrible friend. Cheryl says, as a present, why don't you offer to DJ their wedding, Lachlan? Come on, Cheryl. I want at least one night off.
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Do a bit of the cheesy stuff on Friday nights too. Kylie, What Do I Have to Do on Original 106. She's just been announced as the support for Harry Styles at Wembley Stadium next year. What a lineup. Kylie Minogue, followed by Harry Styles. Incredible. I think I need to be there. Right, let's do this. 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

Friday night. Coming up for 10 past 8, MP Pulse, Sight for Sore Eyes and Mojo Lady here tonight. This is Original 106, it's Lachlan here. We are celebrating the start of the weekend. It's Friday night. Weekend vibes are on with Bamboo coming up. Shaman, Two Unlimited playing as well. They are all on the playlist for tonight. And this belter is JX, There's Nothing I Won't Do.

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Ultranati and Free. It's Friday night, Original 106 Lackland. Hello, welcome to the weekend. Have you seen the plans for the SEC in Glasgow? So obviously they've got like the Hydro, the Armadillo, the events campus or whatever it's called in there too. They've announced plans to enhance that area, including a floating platform over the Clyde. This is what I'm picturing. If you've ever been to a gig at the Hydro and sat at the cheap seats, that, you know, usually cheap seats are at the back at the Hydro. They're at the back and also at the top. God, the vertigo up there. If you're prone to dizzy spells, you don't want to get a cheap seat at the Hydro. I'm feeling like those seats that are a million miles away from the stage are now going to be sort of the mid-range seats. And they're going to sell us this floating platform over the Clyde, and we're just going to have to watch the gig from a screen as we try not to fall over and drown. Yeah, it turns out concert going can get worse.

0: Oh, tune, Superman Lovers, it's Starlight on Original 106 and the Bucketheads. The Bomb, just before that. 20 minutes to 9, 2 Unlimited coming up.
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Freemasons and Uninvited and Rosala, Everybody's Free to Feel Good for the original 106 Friday night. My name's Lachlan, I'm playing the tunes to kick off the weekend for you, because we've made it! 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

0: 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It's Groove Jet on the original 106 Friday night. And MC Sar and the Rio McCoy, good to go just after nine.
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Republica and ready to go for Friday night on Original 106 and MC Sarah, the Real McCoy. Another night. Friday. Weekend is here. My name's Lachlan. Sorting out tunes like Inner City, Robert Miles, and Grace tonight. First, this from Stonebridge.

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1: 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Hey.

That is how it's done. Robert Miles and Children on Original 106. What a tune. Master of his craft. Friday Night Lachlan here, 9:25 right now. Maybe this is the point of the week where you're only thinking, yeah, okay, time for a pint. Go and get a few bevs, a few drinks. If you are the kind of person who has to get the new iPhone every year as soon as it's out, you will not be having the bevs tonight because you'll be bankrupt. The iPhone 18 has been announced. That begins at £1,200. The iPhone Duo, the one that folds over for no apparent reason, has also just been announced and starts from £2,000. £2,000 for a phone. That is where we're at now. I do not like that. That is a lot of money. I think it's safe to say I will never own an iPhone Duo in my life.

0: Opus 3 was a song that was named by an old man sitting in the park. It's a fine day. It's a fine day. It's Original 106. It's Friday. Welcome to the weekend, Lachlan here. We'll stick on some Calvin Harris next.
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0: It's not over yet. She is correct. I've still got Strike to play yet. I've still got Live and Joy coming up after Beats International.
1: Hey, fly, boss, walk, jam, nitty gritty. You're listening to the boy from the big bad city. This is Jam.

0: Living Joy and Dreamer, the original Friday night. It's Lachlan here, and the weekend has officially begun. Here we are. We're well into Friday night. Got a whole weekend ahead of us. That is what we love. I'll be back with you tomorrow morning. I'm on from 9 o'clock every Saturday. I'll catch you then if you're about. I will get the original 106 Party Night on After 10. It starts with Dead or Alive and Queen. We'll get a few more dance tunes in there too if you've been enjoying the vibe so far. We've got Delight, some Pitbull in there too. Bit of dance, bit of cheese, all the good party stuff for Friday night on the way next.
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8: And now, the weather.
9: Outside, gloomy skies, a persistent drizzle, and a chilly wind blowing from the west, north, east and south.
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9: It was just another day. A familiar drive through familiar country. But then, just around the corner, came the unexpected. He'd let his speed creep a little too high as he approached a bend. And he was no longer driving at the right speed for the road. The scary thing is, he didn't even realize. Driving even a little too fast for the situation is a major cause of collisions, especially on country roads where you don't know what's around the corner. Think. Don't let your speed creep.
10: You know, every now and then, I think you might like to hear something from us. Nice and easy. But there's just one thing.
11: Job down in the city.
10: You see, we never, ever do nothing.
11: Working for the man.
10: Nice.
11: Every night and
10: easy.
11: Day.
10: We always
11: well,
10: do it.
11: I never lost
10: nice.
11: 1 minute
10: and
11: speak.
10: Rough.
11: And
10: but we're going to take the beginning of this song and do it easy. But then we're going to do the finish.
11: Turning.
10: Rough.
11: Proud Mary.
10: It's the way we
11: keep
10: do. Proud Mary.

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